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4: 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I'm your host, Dylan Stone. Time once again to let slip the dogs of radio as we get prepared to do another show. Now, this next song is more than just a hit. It's a whole vibe. The Love Shack. Oh yeah, it's a state of mind, baby. A funky little getaway where hipsters, hippies, and the University of Georgia students got down under the same disco ball. The B-52s found their groove in a real joint outside Athens called the Hawaiian Hale. Think dive bar meets dance floor with a side of keg party in the woods. Drummer Keith Strickland felt the beat at Backwoods Blowouts, while Cindy Wilson called it a rundown Love Shack kind of thing, but make it disco. So yeah, when they say tin roof rusted, they mean it with love and glitter. Here's the B-52s. This is called Love Shack. Vinyl on Chrome.

Okay, friends, here's a little brain teaser in song form. Sting wrote this one about being totally wrapped around someone else's finger, literally under her spell, until he flips the script and suddenly she's the one dancing to his tune. The video, Pure Candle Chaos, directed by Kevin Godley and Lol Cream. Yep, the brains behind King of Pain and Every Breath You Take. The police navigate a slow-motion labyrinth of flames while Sting knocks them down like a boss. Guitarist Andy Summers, not a fan. He said Sting got to knock the candles down last and, quote, F him. Classic Sting mischief. And you can almost hear the smirk through your speakers. Here's the police wrapped around your finger. Vinyl on Chrome.

Now, No More Tears was the first album Ozzy Osbourne recorded while he was sober. This was a big change for him since he'd done drugs and alcohol for 20 years. He became a family man and was even rumored to exercise from time to time. No More Tears was the title track and the first single from Ozzy's sixth solo album. Unlike his previous albums, it did not have a demonic title and cover art. While this song is dark fantasy, many of the other songs are more personal and reflective, particularly Mama, I'm Coming Home and Road to Nowhere. In fact, Ozzy's pictured on the cover with angel wings. Right now, here is Ozzy Osbourne. This is called No More Tears, vinyl on chrome.

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1: Hey, I have a suggestion for you. 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It's really easy. 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Simple as that. We'll be looking for you over there.

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4: 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I'm Dylan Stone. This song describes the life and death of John F. Kennedy in the form of a fable. He was as good as defied, which the song describes. The title refers to his head exploding like a smashed pumpkin when he was shot. XTC is solely a studio band and has not toured since the very early 80s due to Andy Partridge's extreme stage fright, which unpleasantly manifested at the very beginning of the first American tour supporting their English Settlement album. This song was covered by Canadian band Crash Test Dummies for the Jim Carrey movie Dumb and Dumber as well. Right now, though, here are the Crash Test Dummies. This is called The Ballad of Peter Pumpkinhead. Vinyl on Chrome.

Okay, right now, Randy Bachman wrote this song while he was in the living room of his date. She was taking a long time to get ready, so he sat down at the piano and started writing this song. He claims it took him 15 minutes to write it once he sat down. Here's These Eyes, Guess Who, Vinyl on Chrome.

All right, so this next song was originally recorded by Tommy James and the Shondells back in 1967. It was written by Richie Cordell, a producer at Roulette Records, who wrote many of their hits. Their version hit number 4 in the U.S. Now, Tiffany, whose last name, by the way, is Darwich, was just 15 years old when this song was released in the summer of 1987. She was 16 when the album went to number 1 in January of 1988, making her the youngest female singer to top the U.S. album chart. Also, the first singer born in the 70s to hit the top spot. The song that replaced this at number 1 was Billy Idol's version of Money Money, by the way, which was also a cover of Tommy James and the Shondells. So they were definitely picking up some money. Here's Tiffany. This is called I Think We're Alone Now. Vinyl on Chrome.

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Just ask Siri.

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4: 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I'm Dylan Stone. Like all original tracks on the album Kick, New Sensation was written by lead singer Michael Hutchins, along with Andrew Farris, who played a number of instruments in the group. Farris came up with a guitar riff that carries the track musically. Hutchins added the Seize the Day lyric, encouraging us to live boldly, seeking out new sensations. This was the third single from the Kick album, which took the band to a new level. Outside their home country of Australia, they had just a modest following. But the first single from the album, Needs You Tonight, was a monster, going to number one in America. Devil Inside followed, reaching number two. So by the time New Sensation was released, there was no question they would get airplay. In fact, it followed the sequence, peaking at number three in July of 1988. The next single, Never Tear Us Apart, stopped at number seven. But right now, here's In Excess. This is called New Sensation. Vinyl on Chrome.

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1: Now, this won the first ever Video of the Year award at MTV's Video Music Awards. It beat out Thriller by Michael Jackson and Herbie Hancock's Rocket, among others. The video was very advanced for its time and was one of the first to use computerized effects. Singer-guitarist Rick Ocasek's image appeared in the various animated scenes. He would show up as a fly climbing the Empire State Building just about anywhere to get the attention of the girl. The object of his affection was played by model Susan Gallagher. Right now, here is the Cars. This is called You Might Think, Vinyl on Chrome.

right. Van Halen conceived this next song during the recording sessions while they were standing in a circle humming to each other. It was inspired by Fleetwood Mac's Go Your Own Way. Eddie Van Halen purposely left the guitar solo out of the final verse of the song, replacing it instead with a riff of tap harmonics. David Lee Roth originally wanted to call the song Dance Lolita Dance, but Eddie Van Halen convinced him that Dance the Night Away was more suitable, and the chorus was changed to reflect that. Van Halen picked up a lot of new fans after this song got some airplay. Many listeners who heard them for the first time were pleasantly surprised when they bought the album. They rushed out to buy the first Van Halen album as well. That first album, which sold about 1 million copies in America the first year it was released, eventually sold 10 million. Here's Van Halen, Dance the Night Away, vinyl on chrome.

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2: Okay, right now we're splashing into the 90s with Alan Jackson and his summertime anthem, Chattahoochee. Now, that's not just a fun word to say. It's actually a real river running between Georgia and Alabama, where Alan grew up learning about life, love, and working hard. The song became one of his biggest hits, even snagging Song of the Year at the CMA Awards. Alan once laughed in an interview saying, "It's about having fun, growing up, and learning how not to drown in your own mistakes." From cutoff jeans to muddy water, Chattahoochee proved you don't need fancy words, just a good beat and a cold drink on a hot day. Here's Alan Jackson, Vinyl on Chrome.

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1: Hey, it's Ryan Fox, and this weekend, can Morgan Wallen repeat for the third week in a row at number one with Don't We? Or will he be tested by a different Morgan Wallen song? It's good to be Mr. Wallen right now. 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
3: 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Think urging to tell things a bit and soon on it, odds and the Disney odds and no hell has new, and do not want to see Hunter soon, because they don't see Hunter soon in what Pashana Sasarello.
4: You're listening to Vinyl on Chrome. I'm Dylan Stone. So this next song is a cover of the original by legendary country blues musician Hank Williams, who wrote it and recorded it back in 1947. The original Move It On Over had a mix of country and honky-tonk vibes, telling the story of a man who's kicked out of his bed by his dog and is heading off to find solace elsewhere. Thurgood's version of Move It On Over is a reimagining that adds a gritty rock and roll edge, turning it into a more blues-infused rock anthem. The track features a steady, rolling rhythm, and Thurgood's signature raspy voice is perfectly suited for the swaggering, rebellious tone of this song. He also delivers the lyrics with his trademark cheeky attitude and wit, which helped give the song a fresh, modern energy. Here is George Thurgood and the Destroyers. This is called Move It On Over, Vinyl on Chrome.
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Now, this next song is about the relationship between lead singer Gwen Stefani and bass player Tony Kanal for 7 years. She's saying that what she had was real, and it's a pity it couldn't last. Don't bother explaining because it hurts. It didn't work out between Stefani and Kanal, but she didn't give up on musicians. She married Bush lead singer Gavin Rossdale in 2002. When they split in 2015, she took up with country star Blake Shelton, her co-star on the singing competition The Voice, and they got married in 2021. Gwen Stefani wrote the song with her brother, Eric Stefani, before he left the band, and originally it was a love song. After Tony Kanal dumped Gwen, it became a song about heartbreak. They're all songs about heartbreak, my dear. Here is No Doubt. This is called Don't Speak. Vinyl on chrome. You

Now, ZZ Top were never considered sex symbols or fashion icons, but they were convincing in this song about how rich, well-dressed men are irresistible to women. This being the 80s, a silk suit was considered fashionable, although ZZ Top were pretty much comfortable in denim. In a 1985 interview, bass player Dusty Hill explained, "Sharp dress depends on who you are. If you're on a motorcycle, really sharp leather is great. If you're a punk rocker, you can get sharp that way. You can be sharp or not sharp in any mode. It's all in your head. If you feel sharp, be sharp." According to Billy Gibbons, he got the idea for this song when he saw a movie character that was listed in the credits as Sharp Dress Man. I love it. Here's ZZ Top, Sharp Dress Man, vinyl on chrome.

So this next track, My Hero by the Foo Fighters, is a tribute to everyday people doing extraordinary things, not celebrities or rock stars. Dave Grohl, who wrote the song, says it's from a kid's perspective and reflects his belief that real heroes don't live on pedestals. The song stirred controversy at the 2008 election when Republican nominee John McCain used it at campaign events. The Foo Fighters were not happy, saying the track was used without their permission and distorted its meaning. McCain's team claimed they had proper licensing, but the band stood by their message. This song is for the common man. Here's the Foo Fighters. This is called My Hero, Vinyl on Chrome.

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1: 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Or will he be tested by a different Morgan Wallen song? It's good to be Mr. Wallen right now. 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
4: 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It's encouraging to tell things it's a bit and Sunani Odin to Disney Odin. No hell has new and do not want a see hunter soon because they don't see hunter soon in what Pashana Sasarello.
5: 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Now, this was released in 1994 as the lead single from the Canadian alternative rock band Moist's debut studio album Silver. The song peaked at number 32 on Canada's single chart. The song also nominated for Single of the Year at the 1995 Juno Awards. It's considered to be one of the band's signature songs. The video for this song was filmed in black and white and won Best Video at the 1995 Juno Awards as well. Right now, here's Moist. This is called Push, Vinyl on Chrome.

Now, Kurt Cobain rarely talked about this song, but he did say that it was dedicated to his wife, Courtney Love, and his daughter, Frances Bean. The song deals with everything that was expected of him and the changes that he'd been through, which weren't all pleasant, judging by the lines, married, buried. This was a highlight of Nirvana's Unplugged in New York, an acoustic album recorded for the MTV special. Nirvana recorded the Unplugged session November 18, 1993, and it aired almost a month later. The album was released November 1, 1994 in the U.S., 7 months after Cobain's suicide. In that context, it sounded like a goodbye message from Cobain. Right now, though, here's Nirvana. This is called All Apologies, Vinyl on Chrome.

So Clash drummer Topper Heaton wrote the music and the original lyrics. In an interview, singer Joe Strummer claimed that the real genius of Rock the Casbah is Topper. He banged down the drum track, then ran over to the piano, and then to the bass. The sad irony about the song is that Heaton wrote it musically, but he'd been fired from the group because of drug problems by the time the song had become an enormous hit in the U.S. This was the Clash's biggest hit in the United States, along with Train in Vain, one of the only two that reached the top 40. They had several top 40 hits in England, though. Right now, here is The Clash. This is called Rock the Casbah.

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1: An hour of the very best in blues at the Crossroads is just about ready to get underway. Check out the Porch Dogs, Garnetta Cromwell and the Groove Masters, Jovan Webb, Sherry Harding, and Kim Wilson. The spotlight shines on Nikki T and the Snake Charmers. The Lee Oscar Harmonica's Classic Cut is a 1965 gem from the Paul Butterfield Blues Band.
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5: 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Or will he be tested by a different Morgan Wallen song? It's good to be Mr. Wallen right now. Plus, this weekend, we welcome Tim McGraw, Megan Maroney, Luke Combs, and our special guest, Lauren Elena. 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
6: 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I'm Dylan Stone. Now, this next song was Britney Spears' first hit, and it propelled her to stardom. The slick sound earned plenty of radio play, but it was the image of the schoolgirl, Spears, just 16 when the song was released in November of 1998, that made her a sensation. MTV played the video, but it was the internet that gave her the most traction, as teenage girls and guys of all ages logged into their AOL account and typed some variation of Britney Spears into Alta Vista to see more of the starlet. Over the next 10 years, Britney Spears led the world in celebrity news, with one incident after another documented by the paparazzi. But it all started with Baby One More Time, a very slick pop song about a girl who wants another chance with the guy she broke up with. Here is Britney Spears. This is called Baby One More Time, Vinyl on Chrome.

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1: Now, this next song was the Spice Girls' first single. It was huge and an immediate hit, as their message of girl power and quirky personalities went along with the catchy beat and intrigued audiences around the world. The Spice Girls were formed as a female alternative to boy bands, which were pretty big at the time in the UK. They spent years developing their act and cultivating their image, and by the time this song was released, they had already made many media appearances and were ready for the big time. Worldwide, this was the best-selling single of an all-female group. Here's the Spice Girls and Wannabe, Vinyl on Chrome.
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1: Now, this next club banger features vocals by Thea Austin. The American singer-songwriter-composer was meant to be the replacement for Snap's original lead vocalist, Penny Ford. However, after laying down the vocals for this track, she left the band. Austin later was lead vocalist on Soul Searcher's UK 1999 top 10 hit, Can't Get Enough, and Pusaka's 2001 dance club chart topper, You're the Worst Thing for Me. This next song was the best-selling single of 1992 in the UK, with over 500,000 copies sold. It also reached number one in many other European countries, including France, Germany, Italy, Switzerland, and the Netherlands. In America, it became the third and final top 40 hit for Snap, following The Power and Oops Up. Right now, here is Snap. This is called Rhythm is a Dancer, Vinyl on Chrome.

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1: 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So until next time, remember, take care of yourselves and take care of each other, because that's the way it's supposed to be. Leaving you off this week with a soulful slice of heaven, Dusty Springfield's Son of a Preacher Man. Fun fact for you, Dusty almost passed on this song, but when Aretha Franklin turned it down first, Dusty grabbed it and turned it into pure gold. Later, Aretha recorded her version, proving even the Queen of Soul can take notes from Dusty.

Hi, this is Myra Conrad. Join me for the Bannikin Tea Show every Sunday from 2 to 4, keeping you up to date with some current events, some weather, and some best in Aboriginal and country and Western music and 80s right here on CKLB, the voice of Denaday.

0: Hey, it's Ryan Fox, and this weekend, can Morgan Wallen repeat for the third week in a row at number one with Don't We? Or will he be tested by a different Morgan Wallen song? It's good to be Mr. Wallen right now. Plus, this weekend, we welcome Tim McGraw, Megan Maroney, Luke Combs, and our special guest, Lauren Elena. 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
1: 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He that American Country Countdown, he did that walk on. I couldn't do see any gun is he sick at that gay deal day. 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
2: 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Check out the Porch Dogs, Garnetta Cromwell and the Groove Masters, Jovan Webb, Sherry Harding, and Kim Wilson. The spotlight shines on Nikki T and the Snake Charmers. The Lee Oscar Harmonica's classic cut is a 1965 gem from the Paul Butterfield Blues Band.
3: Could we crossroad who you see? A yitzing a hunt opit and a thun coney on a beaut or had a sea kill be reduke. Who is the voice of Danny Day who yet a
4: This is folk singer Michael Jonathan. Join us on Woodsong this week. We're celebrating the music of Australia with Christy Cox, a bluegrass star, and Katrina Burgoyne, a four-time Australia Golden Guitar nominee. All of this plus an amazing Woodsongs kid on this week's broadcast of the Woodsongs Old Time Radio Hour.
5: 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Or Hono Satsi would say, that's it, it's a tiny.
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to all you listeners of the North, and welcome to tonight's program of the Saturday Night Raven Show. 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

Tonight's show is where I blend all kinds of music together. Rather, it's coming from the past. Or today's top 40, yesterday, and today. You're now tuned in for tonight's program of the Saturday Night Raven Show right here on The Voice of

That was Taylor Swift. I Knew It, I Knew You, from the soundtrack of Toy Story 5, which I will tell you some news about that movie. And the first song for tonight goes to U2, Magnificent. Those are the first two songs to start off tonight's program. If you're just tuning in, the show is just getting started. I'm your host for tonight, C-Dog. I'll be howling with you, ow, ow, ow, woo, all the way till 11 o'clock tonight as we're about to enter the third weekend of the month of November. No, I got the wrong word. August. We're in August. We're in the summer of 2026. Summer's almost done for you kids. Another week or two. I think some schools will start soon, next week. Others will start in 2 weeks. And I will play that song for you boys and girls out there. It's that time of the year for you kids to go back to school. And I do have a song from a soundtrack from a movie that came out in the early 1980s. But not tonight, not next week. I'll probably have to wait till maybe the last Saturday of August, August 29. Mark that down in calendar. So, yeah. Okay, I was going to say something about Taylor Swift, that song from that movie, Toy Story 5. I know Young Life is missing out. I know it's playing elsewhere in Canada, across Canada. And so, but don't worry. All the folks here in Young Life, that movie will be available digitally. So that means you can rather buy it or rent it once it comes out available at midnight on Tuesday. Next week on Tuesday, August 18. And now for the physical media, you know, the discs, whether you want to buy it on DVD, Blu-ray, or 4K, that will be available next month. And so that is your latest update on Toy Story 5. It's going to be available on your smartphones, devices, or whatever. Like I said, you can buy it or rent it. It's up to you. If you look at the price and say no problem, I can pay for that, but like I said, it's up to you if you want to watch it. And so yes, Toy Story 5 is on my I will react to it and we'll do a movie review of it. And so once I watch it sometime, hopefully next week. Let's get back to more music now. So tonight, later on tonight, at the top of the hour, next hour at 9 p.m., you'll get to hear the top three singles of today's new country starting this weekend. And then for hour number three at 10 o'clock tonight, 10 p.m. Mountain Time, I will play nonstop music for at least 50 minutes before I sign off towards 11. So happy Saturday to all you listeners out there. Let's get the show started. Coming up, here is Disney's Child. Now, if you listen to this group very, very carefully to the song, you might hear a fourth member, which is no longer with the group. But back then, in the when this next song I'm going to play next, it came out in the late 90s, before they became three. Back then, used to be four girls singing all together. And so, anyways, here is Disney's Child.

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That was Light Funky Ones. Some of you people are saying, what? Huh? Okay, fine. That was LFO. Some of you listeners are saying, oh, yeah, I know those guys from the late 1990s, early 2000s-ish. Yeah, those boy bands were everywhere. And so fast forward, they're all probably in their, I don't know, 40s, 50s by now. Are they still alive? But anyways, back in the day, that was Girl on TV. If you look at the music video, yes, they do have a music video. It features Jennifer Love Hewitt. She's the girl on the TV screen. So back then, Jennifer Love Hewitt in the late 90s and early 2000s, she was hot. Anyways, let's go back to more music now. So right now, it's past 8:30. We're still in the first hour. Just to remind you that coming up at 9 p.m., get ready for the top. You'll get to hear the top three singles of today's new country starting this weekend. I believe there's a new number one spot. I can't say who, but you have to listen to it when that time comes. And so right now, let's go back to more music now. Yes, I do play country. I can play old classic country, like way back from, I don't know. Is there any great songs from the 30s and 40s? Some people are saying yes, but I have to look it up. It's like I have to tell Siri, can you tell which best songs of country of old classic country from the 1930s and 40s? What? I can't hear you. Oh yeah, sorry, Siri's off mic. Sorry, I can't let everybody hear Siri, because if Siri was on CKLB radio, we'd be in trouble. So Siri, don't speak. Just stop. Okay. Anyways, let's get back to more music now. So coming up, like I said, I can play new country, today's new country. So this next song used to be number one for weeks and weeks and weeks, and then finally it stopped. But it's one of the best songs of this year so far. And we still have like about, I don't know, 4 or 5 months left of the year. So coming up, here is Ella Langley.

0: Hey, here's some drug-impaired driving laws, simplified. 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It's not just alcohol, it's drugs too. If you drive high, there will be consequences.
1: 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A message from Met Canada.

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0: And that is your number one song of today's of new country. And it goes to Ella Langley and Morgan Wallen. I Can't Love You Anymore. The number two spot goes to Morgan Wallen, singing by himself, Don't We. And the number three spot goes to Luke Combs, Be By You. And what you just heard is the top three singles of today's of new country starting this weekend. Now, if you're into top 40 singles of today's of new country, wait for it after my show is done, after 11 p.m. right here on CKLB Radio on The Voice of Dene Day. After 11, you'll hear such songs from Jason Aldean, Bailey Zimmerman, Josh Ross, Stella Langley, Kenny Chesney, Kane Brown, John Morgan, Lauren Elena, Zach Top, another song by Morgan Wallen, and the boys of Hardy, Eric Church, Morgan Wallen, and Tim McGraw, and Hudson Westbrook. Those are the artists I can think of after 11 p.m. tonight, so stay tuned for those songs after my show is done. So let's get back to more music. We're about to get ready for hour number two of the Saturday Night Raven Show on CKLB Radio on The Voice of Dene Day. 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No way, I don't think nobody here is doing Instagram. Forget about Instagram. 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And so, yes. 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And so, and to our other listeners listening on Shaw Direct Channel 829. Okay, back to more music in the for hour number two in about, let's say, 1 minute.
1: This is folk singer Michael Jonathan. Join us on Woodsongs this week. We're celebrating the music of Australia with Christy Cox, a bluegrass star, and Katrina Burgoyne, a four-time Australia Golden Guitar nominee. All of this plus an amazing Woodsongs kid on this week's broadcast of the Woodsongs Old Time Radio Hour.
2: What songs? What's a dig? Goyatik in it? Are they sing sing? What's a dig there? A dizen, Gomadu Honoki are. It's all a dizen, a yidzen, okay? Zetanin. So CKLB radio, okay? Then it is on radio, okay? That a yid a walk order.
3: 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Masi Cho, have a great day.

been a ride. I guess I had to go to that place to get to this one. Now some of you might still be in that place. If you're trying to get out, just follow me. I'll get you there.

club, but too like a this and that, this and that. We could take a coup for a truck, boom, boom, like a this and that.

That was L7, the letter L and 7. Put them together, L7. This Ain't the Summer of Love from the soundtrack of I Know What You Did Last Summer back in 1997. And coming up, this is my last shout out for all you listeners out there. Have yourself a great evening tonight. Enjoy your weekend. And we'll do this again 1 week from now. And to anybody out there who is celebrating a birthday this weekend, rather it was yesterday, today, and tomorrow, just want to say happy birthday to you. And to anyone who is celebrating a birthday next week between Monday and Friday, happy birthday to you. So I think someone is having a birthday in Fort Simpson. Is there a woman named Carla? Starts with a K-A-R-L-A. Carla, wherever you are in Fort Simpson, happy birthday to you. I don't know when is your birthday. I think it's today. But anyways, happy birthday to you. Coming from your family, I guess. And so, yeah. Anybody out there I know who celebrated a birthday in NWT? No, the folks are saying, no, just Carla right now. So, okay. Happy birthday, Carla. And so, and to all the married couple who are about to get celebrate their wedding anniversary this weekend, just want to say congratulations on your wedding anniversary to any married couple out there. After all those years of marriage, wow, congrats. And now for the first timers, to the ones who are about to get married for the very first time, just want to say congratulations. And then next year, you have to look forward to your first wedding anniversary. So the husband, to all the wives, give your husband a hint saying, honey, you know what tomorrow is? And he's like, me taking out the garbage? No, not that. The wife says, don't say it. I know what you're going to say. I'll buy you a new truck. But you have bad credit, honey. Oh yeah, I do. Then how did we get the new truck? A gift from my dad, she says. Oh right. Now the husband has a terrible time of remembering things. So whoever you are, don't forget to say wedding anniversary next year. Why am I whispering to the mic? Okay, let's go back to more music now. So. Anyways, coming up at 10 o'clock for hour number 3 at 10 p.m. Mountain Time, it's going to be nonstop music. I believe I will start the first song at 10, will be that New Order, Confusion, so kind of a remix version. Remember that movie, Blade, the first Blade movie back in 1998, with Wesley Snipes at the beginning of the movie, is that rave music. I think I'll play that song. I was going to play it last week, but I look at the time and it's like, whoa, it's like about around 9 or 10 minutes long. It's like, I don't have time for that song. This is like last week's schedule. And then it's kind of like I had to scrap it. Until tonight, you'll get to hear that song at the first song at 10. So look forward for that in about 22 minutes, give or take. Yeah. And so let's go back to more music now. We're still in hour number 2. And so coming up here is a song from the soundtrack of Bad Boys 2 back in 2003, more than 20 years ago. Man, I'm getting old.

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1: Hi, this is Myra Conrad. 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

They think you can tell us what to do. You think you can tell us what to wear. You think that you're better. Well, you better get ready.

you change? Wendy, you've aged. I thought you never grow up. I thought you never. Window closed. Wendy got old. I was too late, I was too late.

That was Lilix, Sweet Temptation, inside brackets, Hollow. And coming up, I'm down to at least two songs to finish off tonight's program of the Saturday Night Raven Show on CKLB Radio on the Voice of the Nadeh. You have all been listening to the August 15, 2026 edition right here on the 101.9 FM. And so once again, to all you listeners out there, have yourself a great evening tonight. Enjoy your weekend. We'll do this again 1 week from now. And boys and girls, your summer break is coming to a close. By the end of the month, you have to go back to school. Why? Because your education still continues until the day you graduate from high school, which is the next decade in 2030s. So this is a message for all the kids in elementary right now. And this is Sea Dog signing off. I just want to say so long. Bye-bye. Gotta go.

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0: An hour of the very best in blues at the Crossroads is just about ready to get underway. Check out the Porch Dogs, Garnetta Cromwell and the Groove Masters, Jovan Webb, Sherry Harding, and Kim Wilson. The spotlight shines on Nikki T and the Snake Charmers. The Lee Oscar Harmonica's Classic Cut is a 1965 gem from the Paul Butterfield Blues Band.
1: Tonlu Ele Sinewit A Molake at the Crossroads. Taitsine Yakale Lofoton Satse Hechon CKLB Bates Ete Ek Etule Hutsawa on Chuta Kotse Tene Nenakotse Tene Hete Hutsawa on.

0: Hey, it's Ryan Fox. And this weekend, can Morgan Wallen repeat for the third week in a row at number one with Don't We? Or will he be tested by a different Morgan Wallen song? It's good to be Mr. Wallen right now. Plus, this weekend, we welcome Tim McGraw, Megan Maroney, Luke Combs, and our special guest, Lauren Elena. 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
1: Good day, American Country Countdown. Who are you? I want to touch the seat up, roast. Hello. Think I hand out the any order. You just see KLB Reduke, the voice of Denny.

0: This is folk singer Michael Jonathan. Join us on Woodsong this week. We're celebrating the music of Australia with Christy Cox, a bluegrass star, and Katrina Burgoyne, a four-time Australia Golden Guitar nominee. All of this plus an amazing Woodsongs kid on this week's broadcast of the Woodsongs Old Time Radio Hour.
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0: hour of the very best in blues at the crossroads is just about ready to get underway. Check out the Porch Dogs, Garnetta Cromwell and the Groove Masters, Jovan Webb, Sherry Harding, and Kim Wilson. The spotlight shines on Nikki T and the Snake Charmers. The Lee Oscar Harmonica's Classic Cut is a 1965 gem from the Paul Butterfield Blues Band.
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0: Hey, it's Ryan Fox, and this weekend, can Morgan Wallen repeat for the third week in a row at number one with Don't We? Or will he be tested by a different Morgan Wallen song? It's good to be Mr. Wallen right now. Plus, this weekend, we welcome Tim McGraw, Megan Maroney, Luke Combs, and our special guest, Lauren Elena. 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
2: The moon outside, too bright. 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

0: 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We're celebrating the music of Australia with Christy Cox, a bluegrass star, and Katrina Burgoyne, a four-time Australia Golden Guitar nominee. 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

0: hour of the very best in blues at the Crossroads is just about ready to get underway. Check out the Porch Dogs, Garnetta Cromwell and the Groove Masters, Jovan Webb, Sherry Harding, and Kim Wilson. The spotlight shines on Nikki T and the Snake Charmers. The Lee Oscar Harmonica's Classic Cut is a 1965 gem from the Paul Butterfield Blues Band.
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0: It seems like only yesterday. And I can hear my little girl say,
1: 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His name is Rod. He wants to play in our backyard. Can he, Daddy? Can he, Daddy? 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
0: 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His name is Lee. He wants to carry my books for me.
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There's a boy outside. His name is Tom. 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Now it was father. There's a boy outside. His name is Eddie. He wants to know if we can go steady. Can we, Father? Yes, Father? Oh, can we borrow the car, Pop? Yes, it seems like only yesterday I heard my lovely daughter say, Dad, there's a boy outside. His name is Jim. He asked me if I'd marry him. I said, yes, Dad. Got something in your eye, Dad?

child, an adolescent, a young lady, a wife. And oh yes, there's another man in my little girl's life. Hi, Dad. There's a boy outside. His name is Tim. I told him Grandpa was going to babysit with him. Thanks, Dad. Bless you, Dad. Good night, Dad.

0: This is folk singer Michael Jonathan. Join us on Woodsongs this week. We're celebrating the music of Australia with Christy Cox, a bluegrass star, and Katrina Burgoyne, a four-time Australia Golden Guitar nominee. All of this plus an amazing Woodsongs kid on this week's broadcast of the Woodsongs Old Time Radio Hour.
1: What songs was a dig go yatik in it? I did sing what's a dig there. A died sent on Gomadu Honoki ah, yet so a died a yidzin wake, Zetanin. So CKLB radio, okay? Then it did on radio, okay? That a yid a walk over there.
2: Sky so blue, I'm walking around stone drunk on you. You said hello and I was gone.

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He was always a thousand miles away while still standing in front of your face.

0: Hey, it's Ryan Fox, and this weekend, can Morgan Wallen repeat for the third week in a row at number one with Don't We? Or will he be tested by a different Morgan Wallen song? It's good to be Mr. Wallen right now. Plus, this weekend, we welcome Tim McGraw, Megan Maroney, Luke Combs, and our special guest, Lauren Elena. 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

0: hour of the very Bet and Blues at the Crossroads is just about ready to get underway. Check out the Porch Dogs, Garnetta Cromwell and the Groove Masters, Jovan Webb, Sherry Harding, and Kim Wilson. The spotlight shines on Nikki T and the Snake Charmers. The Lee Oscar Harmonica's classic cut is a 1965 gem from the Paul Butterfield Blues Band.
1: Could be crossroad, who you see? 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

0: This is folk singer Michael Jonathan. Join us on Woodsongs this week. We're celebrating the music of Australia with Christy Cox, a bluegrass star, and Katrina Burgoyne, a four-time Australia Golden Guitar nominee. All of this plus an amazing Woodsongs kid on this week's broadcast of the Woodsongs Old Time Radio Hour.
1: Der Woodsong, who yes, it's on. Sind Ozzy Sunani on a doot old in a loon zinger. Sit Disney on a doot on a glen Johnsy Kill be reduger.

0: it's Ryan Fox. And this weekend, can Morgan Wallen repeat for the third week in a row at number one with Don't We? Or will he be tested by a different Morgan Wallen song? It's good to be Mr. Wallen right now. Plus, this weekend, we welcome Tim McGraw, Megan Maroney, Luke Combs, and our special guest, Lauren Elena. 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
1: Good day, American Country Countdown. Who are you there? I want to touch and see the approach. Hello. Zinke Hunt O'Dini are there. You just see KLB Reduke, the voice of Denny there.

0: hour of the very best in blues at the Crossroads is just about ready to get underway. Check out the Porch Dogs, Garnetta Cromwell, and the Groove Masters, Jovan Webb, Sherry Harding, and Kim Wilson. The spotlight shines on Nikki T and the Snake Charmers. The Lee Oscar Harmonica's Classic Cut is a 1965 gem from the Paul Butterfield Blues Band.
1: Nada, so is she at the Crossroads. That's it, Hanette, so Lulus at the CKLB, the voice of the Nante Cook Esago Tia.
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tighter as the summer sun got higher. If we roll from town to town and never shut it down.

0: This is folk singer Michael Jonathan. Join us on Woodsongs this week. We're celebrating the music of Australia with Christy Cox, a bluegrass star, and Katrina Burgoyne, a four-time Australia Golden Guitar nominee. All of this plus an amazing Woodsongs kid on this week's broadcast of the Woodsongs Old Time Radio Hour.
1: What songs is it? That's it. It's a honosatsi, go say. It's a tani.

0: good lad. That's his phone. Give me some.
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0: it's Ryan Fox. And this weekend, can Morgan Wallen repeat for the third week in a row at number one with Don't We? Or will he be tested by a different Morgan Wallen song? It's good to be Mr. Wallen right now. Plus, this weekend, we welcome Tim McGraw, Megan Maroney, Luke Combs, and our special guest, Lauren Elena. 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

enjoy. And let me tell you, this is feeling more and more like deja vu. 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

0: Hey, it's Ryan Fox, and this weekend, can Morgan Wallen repeat for the third week in a row at number one with Don't We? Or will he be tested by a different Morgan Wallen song? It's good to be Mr. Wallen right now. Plus, this weekend, we welcome Tim McGraw, Megan Maroney, Luke Combs, and our special guest, Lauren Elena. 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
1: Hey, John. CKLB beats a day. I cook a hater a pishon and a good a shanka where I do let it in a din sate kuhiku. Hedron CKLB beats a dick a do let hoots a wah on. Chutahin and a denawa hate hoots a wah on.

0: hour of the very best in blues at the Crossroads is just about ready to get underway. Check out the Porch Dogs, Garnetta Cromwell and the Groove Masters, Jovan Webb, Sherry Harding, and Kim Wilson. The spotlight shines on Nikki T and the Snake Charmers. The Lee Oscar Harmonica's Classic Cut is a 1965 gem from the Paul Butterfield Blues Band.
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0: This is folk singer Michael Jonathan. Join us on Woodsong this week. We're celebrating the music of Australia with Christy Cox, a bluegrass star, and Katrina Burgoyne, a four-time Australia Golden Guitar nominee. All of this plus an amazing Woodsongs kid on this week's broadcast of the Woodsongs Old Time Radio Hour.
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0: Cousin Marlene Michelle's video just hit KLB reboot and scene 101.9. Zink Earth and Hotel Zink is a bit and Sunani Ozin said Disney Ozin. No hell has new and do not want a sea hunter soon, but as they don't a sea hunter soon, in what Pashina Sasarello.
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0: An hour of the very best in blues at the crossroads is just about ready to get underway. Check out the Porch Dogs, Garnetta Cromwell and the Groove Masters, Jovan Webb, Sherry Harding, and Kim Wilson. The spotlight shines on Nikki T and the Snake Charmers. The Lee Oscar Harmonicas Classic Cut is a 1965 gem from the Paul Butterfield Blues Band.
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0: it's Ryan Fox. And this weekend, can Morgan Wallen repeat for the third week in a row at number one with Don't We? Or will he be tested by a different Morgan Wallen song? It's good to be Mr. Wallen right now. Plus, this weekend, we welcome Tim McGraw, Megan Maroney, Luke Combs, and our special guest, Lauren Elena. 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

0: An hour of the very best in blues at the Crossroads is just about ready to get underway. Check out the Porch Dogs, Garnetta Cromwell and the Groove Masters, Jovan Webb, Sherry Harding, and Kim Wilson. The spotlight shines on Nikki T and the Snake Charmers. The Lee Oscar Harmonica's Classic Cut is a 1965 gem from the Paul Butterfield Blues Band.
1: 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Do you have his radio?

you think the Creator sent you here to dispose of us as you see fit. If I thought you were sent by the Creator, I might be induced to think you had a right to dispose of me. Do not misunderstand me, but understand me fully with reference to my affection for the land. I never said the land was mine to do with as I choose. The one who has a right to dispose of it is the one who has created it. I claim a right to live on my land and accord you the privilege to return to yours.

brother, we have listened to your talk. 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

pass through these aged pines, we hear the moanings of their departed ghosts. And if the voice of our people could have been heard, that act would never have been done. But alas, though they stood around, they could neither be seen nor heard. 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All is silent around me. 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I can now say no more.

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0: This is folk singer Michael Jonathan. Join us on Woodsong this week. We're celebrating the music of Australia with Christy Cox, a bluegrass star, and Katrina Burgoyne, a four-time Australia Golden Guitar nominee. All of this plus an amazing Woodsongs kid on this week's broadcast of the Woodsongs Old Time Radio Hour.
1: What songs was a dig goyatik in it? I did sing sing what's a dig on there. A died sent on Gomadu Honoki ah. Yes, or a died a yidzin, okay, Zetanina. So CKLB radio, okay. Then it did on radio, okay, that a yid a walk over there.

0: Hey, it's Ryan Fox, and this weekend, can Morgan Wallen repeat for the third week in a row at number one with Don't We? Or will he be tested by a different Morgan Wallen song? It's good to be Mr. Wallen right now. Plus, this weekend, we welcome Tim McGraw, Megan Maroney, Luke Combs, and our special guest, Lauren Elena. 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
1: 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I couldn't do see any gun is he sick at that gay dion day. Eddie Zandini on a walk on CKLB Radio, okay.

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3: Welcome to Yes Boy, your Newfoundland music radio show. I am here with Pauline.
4: And who am I?
3: You're Derek.
4: Right.
3: And we've got, well, actually, Pauline, first, before we introduce our feature band today, I'm all decked out.
2: You're all decked out. You've got your CKXU t-shirt from the fun drive. Is that a year or two
4: ago? Last year.
2: Just so you know, because we're on the radio, Derek then points up at his hat.
4: Well, no.
2: look up here.
4: It's
2: look up here. I got a hat on.
4: It's the Yes Boy hat.
2: He's got his Yes Boy hat on.
4: Yes, boy. That's what I say to the Yes Boy hat. I say Yes Boy.
2: Yeah, right? Yeah. I know we're doing a show when he puts the hat
4: but
2: on.
4: Check this out, Pauline. I am like so hip and stylish.
2: Derek is hip and stylish. He has worn a legitimately worn, didn't distress this on his own.
4: Yeah.
2: He's legitimately worn a small hole in the right knee of his pants.
4: Yeah.
2: And so he's going around telling everybody how he's like a hipster
4: I'm cool
2: and all
4: now.
2: Cool.
4: I'm cool now. It's because of the hat.
2: Yeah, yeah.
4: And I got I need to rip that bigger though, I think.
2: No,
4: right?
2: I don't think you do.
4: No.
2: I don't think you should.
4: No. Anyway, we have a radio show, and Pauline, who is our feature artist today?
2: Mr. Tim Baker.
4: Tim Baker. We know him. We love him. Well, we know his music, and we're getting to know him a little bit through interviews and stuff that we've seen online, and we're going to talk about and play tons of his music here today. And of course, Tim Baker from Hey Rosetta fame. He is the lead singer of Hey Rosetta. They had an amazing run.
2: Like 12 years, I think.
4: 12 or 13 years, that's right, yeah. And they toured the world, across Canada, throughout the States, all through Europe, Australia, different countries in Asia. And like they, you know, they've really had an amazing run. And Tim Baker went solo, has several albums out now, and we're going to get into those here today on Yes Boy.
2: Yes Boy.
4: Yeah, and we've got some other fun stuff planned for the show a little later on as well.
2: Half of us don't know what those things are.
4: Right. Well, it'll be fun for you.
2: Yeah,
4: right?
2: It'll be fun for me for them to be revealed. And the listeners will get my spontaneous, authentic, in-the-moment reaction.
4: It's the organic nature of Yes Boy.
2: Yes Boy. Derek does all the work, Pauline just sits here for the chuckles.
4: So, we have... Pauline knows the songs we're playing, though.
2: I do.
4: She does the math, and she does play the music play. And that's pretty cool. So what is up next?
2: We have two songs coming to us from Tim Baker's Forever Overhead album from 2019. The first song is Hideaway, and the second song is All Hands.
4: Yeah, a couple of nice, fun, upbeat songs, and... I'll just say Tim Baker he's genuine. He's very sincere and appreciative of the people around him. We'll talk a bit more about this later, but the All Hands is about the people around him. And so you can listen to the wonderful lyrics there. So let's go into Hideaway here on Yes Boy featuring Tim Baker.
2: Yes Boy.

0: Welcome back to Yes Boy. Derek here with
1: Pauline.
0: Pauline Boy, she's here. She's in the building.
1: Proof of life, proof of life.
0: So featuring Tim Baker here today, and we mentioned Hey Rosetta. He was the lead vocalist of Hey Rosetta and songwriter for a dozen years. I'd say a baker's dozen years. Well, it was like 13. And we featured Hey Rosetta a few shows ago.
1: Yeah, we did.
0: And that was a cool show. We enjoyed that. So, you know, Tim Baker solo, there's so much great stuff. We thought that today we'd focus on his first three albums as a solo artist, right? So that's Forever Overhead, Survivor's EP, and then the Side Door Sessions. So that's what we're going to look at today. And then do another show on his other solo albums and singles that came after that. So that's like Echo Park, Year of the Dog, The Festival, 2022, Along the Mountain Road, etc. There's just so much. There's really a lot. Way more than one show here today, right?
1: All right.
0: Right. So a little bit about Forever Overhead, that album released in St. John's by Tim Baker and solo, a solo artist. And but, you know, one of his songs we just played, All Hands, I think you enjoyed that one, Hip-Hop.
1: I did.
0: Yeah. It was about, like, it's almost like if you look at the video, it's like he's serenading his family and
1: friends,
0: some members from Hey Rosetta and some people influential in his life. And making the point, and in fact, he says it right at the start of the video, the lead in, that he's very appreciative of all the people around him and the opportunity. So the album Forever Overhead was released in April of 2019, and he actually released it. He had a release party at Fred's Records.
1: Oh, cool.
0: Yeah, downtown St. John's, right on Duckworth Street. You've been there?
1: Yeah, I've been there. I think I've been there with you.
0: Yes, boy.
1: Yes, boy. And actually, you were talking a little earlier, and I distracted you, about the two songs we just played. You said you were watching the video for All Hands, and I like the line, because no matter where you're heading, you end up where you've been.
0: Where you've been, yeah. He's very rooted in and aware of the people around him, and not only current people, but from the past. In fact, I believe that's the video where it ends with his cat. And there's some pictures of probably grandparents or great-grandparents or ancestors. And it's, I don't know, it's really cool, you know, to see. He's very successful, obviously, right? And travel on tour and traveling the world again as a solo artist, yet deeply entrenched with his roots, including Newfoundland. When he moved to Toronto, one of the first things he did, he just started pouring out all these songs and lyrics about Newfoundland. I think he was missing it, and it's really interesting. You know, he's a very real, genuine individual, is the impression I get. And then since then, back and forth a lot between Newfoundland and Toronto. So
1: nice.
0: Yeah, and you know, Forever Overhead nominated for Polaris Music Prize 2019. And then in 2020, that was a big part of his Juno nomination for Songwriter of the Year, right? And then 2021, not everyone gets to sing for the installation of the Governor General of Canada, Mary Simon, in 2021. So lots going on there for Tim Baker. And that's just covering the period that we're focused on here today, his first three solo albums. I mean, there's a lot more after that that we'll do in another show.
1: Yes, boy.
0: So his second solo album is Survivors. A bit of a backstory on that one. It was written before the COVID.
1: Mm.
0: But he wrote at Survivors, the title track, which we're going to play actually next, talks about surviving and being detached, coming out of a slump and being grateful for breathing and living, and just very rooted and in touch with the people before us, like I've just been saying. And all of that was written before the pandemic. And that we're surviving. I mean, when it came out, he was actually touring in Europe. This actually is from an interview he did with Tom Power of Q show on CBC.
1: Oh, cool.
0: Tom Power, boy, Newfoundlander.
1: Yes, boy.
0: And get this, Pauline, Tom Power, you may not know, a lead singer of the Dardanelles.
1: Oh, I didn't know that.
0: Remember the big Bow Wow?
1: Yeah.
0: So Tom Power was interviewing, so he's also a broadcaster. He also does interviews.
1: This is the part where Pauline's learning all the stuff that Derek is
0: as we
1: researched. Yeah. And I go, really? Because I'm really, truly you know, learning it for the first time.
0: And, you know, he also had a show called What Are You At?
1: What Are You At?
0: Or on the mainland, What Are You At?
1: Yeah, it's not one word.
0: What Are You At, boy?
1: What Are You At, boy?
0: Tom, boy. How is she, boy, Tom?
1: How's she sailing, boy?
0: What Are You At, boy? Drop an anchor anytime soon? So
1: Skipper?
0: Yeah, right. So, you know, he asked, Tom Power asked Tim Baker, where was he? And he was on tour. They had to cancel Italy, but they went to Spain because they weren't canceling anything at that point. And Tim Baker said, like, he and his people with him were the only ones really concerned. And you know, I think it was Madrid and Barcelona. They barely got back to Canada. Just sort of snuck in. In fact, I think he used the analogy, like, he felt like an Indiana Jones movie when they're sliding under the falling...
1: the falling gate or whatever it is, yeah.
0: Yeah, you know, and the Junos got canceled, and because Tom and Tim were going to hook up there and everything. So anyway, it's quite interesting. So... Survivors. That's what do we have coming up after that?
1: Well, from the album, the EP, Survivors, we have two songs. The first one is Survivors. Yeah.
0: Yeah.
1: And then the second song you'll hear is Texas Girl at the Funeral of Her Father.
0: Hmm. Interesting.
1: Yeah.
0: So let's find out about those two songs here on Yes Boy. Tim Baker coming up with Survivors, Pauline.
1: Yes Boy.
0: A succinct yes, well, that's the shortest yes one I've heard. I think I've ever heard. Usually, they're like yes boy, they're dragged right out. Right? I can't do it as well as you do. So, I'm just gonna say something, then you can show us your longer dragged out yes boy. Here comes Tim Baker with Survivors.
1: Yes boy.
0: There you go.
1: Yes, boy.
0: There you go. We could just be here forever. It's like an infinite loop. All right, boss. It's a great song. We're hoping to play it.
1: Maybe. We'll maybe play it for you now.
0: All right, here we go. Yes, boy.
1: Yes, boy.
0: Okay.
1: You're just being an idiot now.
0: Yeah. Here we go. Yes, boy. It's Tim Baker, right. Tim Baker, Survivors. Yes, boy.
1: Yes, boy.

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1: C'est le temps de l'amour, le temps des copains et de l'aventure.
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3: Oh.
2: Yes, a little one of her French station ID ditties.
3: Mais
2: there.
3: Oui, bien fait, Mahalia, bien fait.
2: Merci beaucoup.
3: Oh, God.
2: I shouldn't start because I just completely...
3: For those of you who listen every week, No, you just stop talking. You just stop talking right now. Did you hear a few weeks ago when Derek said, gratis? Like G-R-A-T-C-H-A-S, gratis?
2: See, all words in other languages are in English for me, right? Yeah, I'm not even going to try to say it now because, like, I honestly do know better. We've talked in some of the early shows about my French inabilities, and Pauline, on the other hand, A+. In a university French course. That's, Mahalia's clearly yours.
3: Yeah, no, to be fair, it was the only course I was taking that semester. So
2: yeah, but you know,
3: I allowed myself to throw into it.
2: If I took one course in a semester and the only one I was doing was French, there is just no way that I would get like A. Are you kidding me? Like,
4: it's like playoffs, right?
2: I'd be lucky to pass. I was lucky to pass, right? Anyway. So
3: you're too self-deprecating.
2: Well, on languages, I know computer languages.
4: You know, programming.
3: You do know
2: computer
3: languages.
2: That's all I got. It's like seriously all I can say on that. So anyway, Tim Baker.
3: Yeah, that's who we're doing, right? Still Tim Baker?
2: Right. Yeah.
3: Seems so long ago now.
2: Right, yes. And we just heard a couple of fine songs, very different songs, actually. And the first song, Survivors, Pauline, that was soulful.
3: Mm-hmm.
4: Like, from the soul. I don't mean, like, soul music, per se, but just the meaning, how genuine it is what I'm trying to say.
3: Yeah, very much so. That album, Survivors, is soulful.
2: Yeah, it's... deep.
3: Yeah, like I don't know enough about music to like to dissect it and deconstruct it or anything.
2: Take it from me, don't try.
3: Just don't try.
2: But just put it in your own words.
3: The overall tempo is slower and more contemplative.
2: Wow. There's a lot of, I can't even count the number of syllables. Do the math on that, Pauline. By how many syllables was that?
3: Just contemplative. Four.
2: That's like thinking about it, I think, right? Four syllables. Well,
3: sad.
2: Tim Baker would appreciate that because Tim...
3: like, is contemplative.
2: Yeah. Oh, yeah, I would say.
3: Yeah.
2: So, yeah, it was a cool song. I think we sort of explained a bit about the background there earlier. And I meant to mention, we did get sidetracked. It never happens, hardly ever.
3: Hardly ever.
2: So, and then Texas Girl at the Funeral of Her Father. Whoa.
3: Yeah,
2: sing
3: a sad song for a good man.
2: Tim Baker talks about the human condition, human experiences, places, nature, people. In one of the interviews I looked into, he talked about how, you know, he kind of writes a song about journeys in life and like weddings, and he mentioned funerals, and I think this may be a reference there. What did you think of the song itself?
3: I really liked it. I expected to hear more about the Texas girl, mm-hmm. but it turns out it was more about the father, mm-hmm. and the kind of person he was, and just how to honor that.
2: Kind of soothing almost, you know, like comforting, I think.
3: Yeah.
2: It's the overall sound of the song was certainly that.
3: What are we doing next, Derek?
2: Next boy. Okay.
3: Derek decides the order of things, just so you know.
2: Only by default, really.
3: Well, that's because you do the work. I just show up and look pretty.
2: Right, there you go, boy.
3: For radio.
2: Not just that, you do the math and the odd.
3: The odd multisyllabic word.
2: See, and as I've said before, that is in fact a multisyllabic word. But anyway, let's just stay away from that rabbit hole. We do rough patches on a pretty regular basis, but there's another feature that we introduced earlier in the history of Yes Ball.
3: Like last summer.
2: Right.
3: And we haven't gotten back to it.
2: We haven't. We've been so just distracted with everything else.
3: We've been chock-a-block with rough patches and catastrophes and great Newfoundland music.
2: Catastrophes are fun cat stories.
3: Yes.
2: Not to be confused with actual catastrophes, although if your cat, your feline, has a catastrophe, that's fertile ground for a catastrophe feature, right? Anyway, so name the place. Not the dinner plate. Name the plate, boys, not Jig's dinner. It's about the Newfoundland and Labrador vehicle license plate. So here at Yes Boy, we have high aspirations. We have already in our...
3: Excuse me. Some of us have high aspirations. Okay. The one wearing the hat the has yes higher aspirations than the one over here with the sparkly pink nail polish.
2: Right. And the one with the stylish pants now today.
3: Yes.
2: But with Name the Plate, I was going to say we got a new Newfoundland flag with the Newfoundland dog on there. Right.
3: Yeah,
2: We've done that.
3: It's not passed through the legislature.
2: That's just a detail, right? I mean, not if you don't already know what's happened, just trust us on this one, right? And so the next thing now, we're moving on now from that to the next achievement, and that will be the Newfoundland and Labrador vehicle license plate. Okay.
5: Yes, right. Bye.
4: You go throughout Canada
2: and all the provinces and territories except Newfoundland and Labrador have a slogan mm-hmm. on the license plate. And I don't know, maybe there are no words to describe.
3: That's possible, boy.
4: And I'm talking about the regular license plate, not the specialty ones like the Come Home Here and 75th Confederation, etc. We're talking about the basic plate.
2: You know, but then in the emails I send out, we have an email list and a Facebook page, incidentally, if you want to join. But I say it's a white plate with Newfoundland and Labrador and some letters and numbers on there, right? And it's like...
4: all that white.
2: It's like, is it a foggy day? Is it a snowstorm, cloudy? You know, it's like living in a fog.
3: That could be a title for Weather the Weather.
2: Weather the Weather. That could be a slogan on the plate, right?
3: Weather for the example. Weather. And that might not encourage people to come.
2: It's not probably going to make it through the tourism department, I'm guessing.
3: I've got another slogan. So I've got Weather the Weather. Mm-hmm. And the other one is Visit with an exclamation mark. And I want to explain that one. Mm. Because I cannot tell
2: you. Don't stay,
3: you,
2: but
3: yeah. Well, yeah, I hadn't thought of that. That's true. But I cannot tell you how often on the mainland I've heard someone say, when they find out I'm from Newfoundland.
2: Oh, it's expensive, boy, to get down there.
3: Well, they'll say, oh, I almost made it to Newfoundland. Yeah. I got to Nova Scotia, I got to PEI, I got to New Brunswick, whatever. Yeah. But they never quite make it to Newfoundland.
2: Yeah. It's always next time.
3: Yeah, like, oh, I want to go. So
2: for the love of God, boy.
3: I want the license plate to implore people to visit. Right. Like, get over here.
2: You could put some like little asterisks and numbers, hashtags and stuff, which would be like, you know, like swear words that we couldn't put on the plate.
3: Swear words that we can't put on the plate.
2: Yeah, but people would get the point, right?
3: So oh,
2: it's
3: yeah,
2: like,
3: yeah.
2: Leave it to the
3: imagination. Bleep and visit.
2: Right.
3: See, now I created my own censor. Derek puts little bleepy bleeps in and stuff, so.
2: I was taught how.
3: Yeah.
2: By Adriana, our beloved director of CKXU. She taught me how to bleep.
3: Yep.
2: Anyway, I don't know, Pauline, boy, if any of yours are going to make it onto the plate, though, right? I mean...
3: why not?
2: I think in your mind, they're already there.
3: They're already there. But I mean, I guess the whole point of this...
2: We could put a roux right on there.
3: A roux. That would require so much explanation.
4: It's time for Rough Patches. Rough, rough. That was the Rough Patches stinger there. I guess a bit of a rough patch itself, actually. But name the plate. We're talking about the vehicle license plates. I guess we'll need to get a stinger for that. But Pauline?
3: Mm-hmm. What we want is you to contact us and tell us what you think the slogan should be. Mm-hmm. So get on Facebook and go to the Yes Boy group. Let me know there. Or, oh, wait for it. Here comes Derek with his email address. You can email him.
2: Go get a coffee.
3: Because honestly, I think we should...
2: Make this a thing. Right. So the email address is yes.boy, where boy is B-Y. No apostrophe. yes.boy.ckxu.nl@gmail.com. I tried to say that both slow and fast.
3: Slow and fast. Like you made it seem like it just rolled off your tongue.
2: Yeah, but yet it sort of didn't. But contact us with your ideas.
3: Like what else do you have to do but come up with slogans for license plates?
2: Right.
3: Come on.
2: Right. So the obvious, of course, what would be the blatantly obvious slogan for the license plate?
3: Blatantly obvious, like puffins are cute. Like, I don't know.
2: I thought puffins are cute would be a good name for our radio show. Right. What?
3: Oh, blatantly obvious. I'm not the hip one with the rip in the jeans.
2: That's okay? Right. Okay. Fair
3: enough. I think Yes Boy.
2: Yes Boy. That would I would have thought would have been the blatantly obvious, but perhaps not.
3: Puffins are cute works too.
2: They are. Puffins almost made it under the flag, but got vetoed at the last minute by Pauline.
3: So. Yeah. Oh, not because I don't love the old puffins. By the way, puffins are related to penguins. Did you know? Did you know?
2: I'm not surprised.
4: But I think they're different species. So, like, I think the wings, like the penguins use their wings for swimming, not flying. But the puffins, of course, fly. Anyway.
2: Fascinating. But, yeah, so name the plate. We've had other things like on show with Mahalia. We talked about, like, in Cod We Trust. And
3: that's funny.
2: That's a good one. Yeah.
3: I like that one.
2: Yeah. Moratorium kind of might have taken that a little off the table there, literally and figuratively.
3: Yeah.
2: And then there was Boots to the Ground was suggested by someone else. We've had a few. So we have had some suggestions already, but we're looking now for.
3: What does Boots to the Ground mean?
2: You'd have to ask Ian.
3: Okay, right. I will. I'm getting adjusted. He's our chiropractor, Dr. Ian. And
2: he's contributed some good rough patches too.
3: Yeah.
2: You know,
3: yeah,
2: Mulder.
3: Has.
2: Mulder the lab, like all the rough patches. Why we challenge you to send in a rough patch about something not with a lab, right?
3: Yeah.
2: Most of our rough patches are with Lily the lab. And of course, well, Friendly, right?
3: Oh, Friend. Oh, the beloved.
2: Yeah.
3: The beloved one.
4: Friendly, of course, is our big, fluffy, lovely Newfoundland dog. Big part of our show. On the logo, on the flag. Needs to be on the license plate, just putting that out there. Anyway, so name the plate. And, you know, there's some good slogans out there. I mean, Mahalia and I, in a previous show, we talked about a bunch of slogans of different provinces and territories. But I wanted to mention Friendly Manitoba because it's like our dog's name. It's already on a provincial license plate.
3: And that's its slogan, Friendly Manitoba?
2: Yeah.
4: Very cool. So, yeah, license plates, cool. And in another fun linkage with Newfoundland, Labrador, and Manitoba, they borrowed our TV ads, right, for the tourism, right? You've seen those.
3: Yeah, I have.
4: You know, Manitoba. All of a sudden, there's like, whoa, that's not Newfoundland. That's, woo, you know, but really colorful. But anyway, so, and that's good. You know, do you remember those put your trash in orbit, those things in Manitoba?
3: Yeah, yeah.
4: That was back in the day.
3: Yeah, and like orbit was like they weren't actually saying put your trash in atmosphere.
4: I never
3: orbit.
4: Really fully understood it, but that connotation was there.
3: Campaign, yeah.
4: Right. So I looked it up, and it's this really interesting story. Like, wow, big success. These like spheres, like a satellite that were trash cans and on the highways, Trans-Canada and other places, 1965 to 97, about 150 of them in total at the max. And like just a cultural phenomena in Manitoba. Definitely a success. Really reduced littering. They'd have these like signs leading up to it, a countdown to orbit. And they had some smaller versions also in Winnipeg. And in fact, you know, there's this guy in Winnipeg has one of the highway orbits on his front lawn.
3: Really?
4: Yeah. Oh, yeah. It's in an area of Winnipeg known as the Planets, Neptune Bay. It's near Fort Garry. So maybe our listeners in CKUW Winnipeg know way more about this. But wow, it's like a super cool story, really interesting. And like I said, a success. So, sounds like something that'd be cool for a museum or something. Don't know if that one is still there in Neptune Bay, but wow, hey. How do we get here, Pauline? You know, we're doing a show on Tim Baker, and all of a sudden we're talking about orbit trash cans in Manitoba.
3: Yes, right? Boy. Yes, you know? Boy.
4: You never know where research for a show will take us. But total shout out to everyone in Winnipeg and CKUW, as I said. And also a shout out to Joe Stover, the How Do You Do Review, cool show on CKUW, produced in Churchill, Manitoba often. And also on CHMR and CJAM, Windsor, Detroit. So stations that Yes Boy is also on. Cool stations, Yes Boy. So Name the Plate has us just touring throughout Canada here. So thank you, Manitoba. And we'll just quickly mention a few others.
2: You know, like Canada's Ocean Playground. I like that one. That's Nova Scotia, Yukon, the Klondike, Quebec. I'll leave that one to you.
3: Je me souviens.
2: Je me souviens. Right.
3: I remember.

0: No, it is.
1: I think the listeners have the idea. Right. They know how to get a hold of us. Why don't we tell them what's playing next?
0: Let's do that. What is next?
1: Coming up from Tim Baker's The Side Door Sessions, we have Swing Low. And after that, from Forever Overhead, Spirit. And see if you can spot the explicit word that Derek is going to bleep out.
0: Right. There's a couple of songs coming up, including Spirit with explicit. So you won't hear it because I will deal with it somehow. But you'll hear something. So listen closely for that. These are great songs, and it's just like, it's part of, like, it's in context.
1: It is in context. Personally, I'm against censorship, but whatever.
0: You know, I'm going to apologize to Tim Baker right now, because, you know, his music is his music, and to alter it feels kind of weird, to be honest. I'm not fully comfortable with doing it, but...
1: He chose the words he chose, and
0: And we want to play the songs, though, because they're good songs, right? So we'll talk about those when we come back here on Yes, Boy.
1: Yes, Boy.
0: Yes, Boy. So Tim Baker. Swing Low. That's like an old song from back in the
1: day.
0: Right, yeah.
1: Coming forth to carry me home.
0: It's Tim Baker and Pauline.
1: Swing Low. You're going to edit all this out.
0: No.
1: Yes, you are. Oh. Yes, you are. All right, do the
0: thing. Okay, that could have been your debut. Here's Pauline singing Swing Low here on Yes Boy. Well, it's Tim Baker then.
1: Yeah. Okay. Tim Baker it is.
0: All right. Yes, Paul.
1: Yes, Paul.

0: Welcome back to Yes Boy, Newfoundland Music Radio Show. Derek here with
1: Pauline.
0: And we just heard two songs from Tim Baker, our feature artist here today, Swing Low from the Side Door Sessions, and also from Forever Overhead, Spirit. So Swing Low, that was a fun one. And actually, there was some applause. The Side Door Sessions, I believe, are from some live recordings.
2: Oh, really?
1: Yeah.
0: And there's a great video of Tim Baker, Swing Low.
2: Nice, really nice.
0: Out in Woody Point, at the Woody Point Heritage Theater, done by Tom Cochran. TomCochranPhoto.com. Amazing work, great videos. And Old Crow Magazine was part of that. And hello to our listeners on VOBB, North Point, Rocky Harbor, and elsewhere. A big shout out to Woody Point, Bond Bay, Grossmoor National Park.
2: Woo!
0: Like one of my total favorite places. I love it out there. I spent a lot of time out on the west coast of the island of Newfoundland.
1: Most recently in June 2024, had just an amazing time out there. Thanks so much again to everyone there.
0: So that was a cool song.
1: Swing Low.
0: Also after that was Spirit. But I encourage you to check out some of his videos. And one of them is from Kitty Vitty Village, the Inn by Mallard Cottage. Tim Baker likes to play nice, quaint, small gatherings. He does, on his own now, and with Hey Rosetta, played huge venues, right, all over the world. But he also likes to tour and do these small, intimate gatherings. And you can tell by his music, it's not surprising.
2: Yeah, it lends itself well to an intimate gathering.
0: And it's cool, you know, that he shares his talents. And I think it's probably more meaningful to him as well. I wouldn't be surprised. Now, Forever Overhead, I just wanted to quickly mention that actually I don't think we have time to get in about the album title.
2: I think if you're brief about
0: if we talk about it, then we'll run out of the time. Run the clock right out, boy.
2: Do you know what? Maybe we can just let our listeners look up Forever Overhead.
0: Yeah.
2: Just like you have.
0: Yeah. It's sort of about like wanting to have an album on his own someday and sort of elusive and also detaching from the band, Hey Rosetta. Although I think they just played a long time and this is going on too long, I guess.
2: It's already going on too long, boy. Like I said, look it up onto Google.
0: Onto Google, right. Onto search engine.
2: What's coming up next, Derek?
0: Coming up next, then, we've got two songs.
2: From Forever Overhead.
0: Right, yeah. And both. So Our Team. And that's a really interesting one. You'll enjoy that. It talks about Our Team Wins. And it's talking about Mother Earth and nature. And Tim is very dialed into all that. The Earth, all of us, we've got one world.
2: There's no planet B.
0: Right, yes. He sang on a song called One World, Global Climate Strike Movement.
2: Oh, cool.
0: Yeah. It's one of the songs, actually, that we didn't get to play today. And he's very committed to that. And basically, it's like Mother Nature's going to win. So be on that team.
2: Mm-hmm.
0: That lyric about...
2: doesn't need us, but we need her.
0: That's my interpretation, at least.
2: Yeah, okay.
0: Okay.
2: So Our Team is coming up from Forever Overhead. And then our last song... Two Mirrors.
0: Right. It talks about, two mirrors looking at each other. And it somehow reminded me of a quirky little side story here about...
2: Do we have time for a
0: I was in an airport. I don't know where it was, Middle East or Asia or someplace. You know how sometimes when you get like infinite mirrors? Do you know what I mean?
2: Yeah.
0: So I was in an airport bathroom and there were these mirrors lined up in such a way. And I was like peering into the other mirror and like trying to line them up. And I did. And I was like, it's complete. And anyway, this guy comes in, right? It's like, whoa, it's like, what's this other dude doing?
2: Right? Just staring into the abyss of eternity.
0: Yeah, it's okay. Sorry about the little alarm there.
2: Yes, boy.
0: Just starting to.
2: So maybe we could play them the songs, Derek.
0: Right. Yes, that's an awesome idea. And so we've already announced them. Our Team and Two Mirrors. So a big shout out to Tim Baker. Thanks so much for all the awesome talent.
2: Yes, boy.
1: We did three albums today. He's got lots more out. That'll be in our part two Tim Baker show. Can't wait for that.
0: Just continuing to enjoy. I know there's going to be lots more.
2: Yeah, when he's ready.
0: You know, like to cultivate songs of this quality and all that takes a lot of experiences because he's very much, I think, an experiential writer, songwriter. And so when you're ready, Tim boy, she's all good, right?
2: Yep.
0: Looking forward to that.
2: We'll be here to listen.
0: And there's so much stuff out there already. So thank you to Tim Baker and all our listeners. I hope you're enjoying Yes Boy here today. And let's end the show with two fine Tim Baker songs.
2: Our Team and Two Mirrors.
0: Here on
2: Yes Boy.
0: Yes Boy.
2: You're the echo.
0: Well, you can be the echo of the echo.
2: Echo.
0: Echo Beach.
2: Echo Beach.
3: Echo Park. That'll be a future Yes Boy someday.
0: Yes Boy.
2: Yes Boy.
0: Oh, there you go.
2: Oh, there you go.
0: Yes Boy.
2: Yes Boy.

Tuesday morning, Michelle's video just CKLB read within scene 101.9. Zink earth into tilting is a bit and soon on it, odds into Disney odds in. No hell has new, and do not want to see Hunter soon, because they don't see Hunter soon in what Bashana Sasserello.

singer-songwriter and guitarist John Brennan with The Things That I Used to Do off his new release, Down Home. The Porch Dogs got things underway with the new debut, Volume 1. That was the tune If I'm Not the One, featuring the voice and songwriting of the late Tim Williams. Here we go with a fresh hour of features and terrific new blues at the Crossroads weekly since 2003. Brant Zwicker hosting, Mike Braniff engineering and producing and handling the web stuff as well. You can reach us online, atcblues.ca, Facebook, Instagram, Threads, and Blue Sky. Still to come this hour, Reckless and Blue, Jovan Webb, the Shaylin Band, Kim Wilson, Blue Room, and a new single from Garnetta Cromwell. The Spotlight features Nikki T and the Snake Charmers. The Paul Butterfield Blues Band has the Lee Oscar Harmonica's classic cut from 1965. Veteran vocalist Sherry Harding headed to Muscle Shoals back in 2022 to record her solo debut, A Million Pieces, and she has returned to the Shoals for her 2026 follow-up, Storyland. From that album, this is Rainy Day at the Crossroads.

0: the crossroads with the Toronto-based band Blue Room and the new single Till the Money's Gone. That's from the forthcoming title BR5. Sherry Harding before that with Rainy Day. That's found on her 2026 release Storyland. In spite of a relatively short career of only 8 years, 1963 to 1971, the Paul Butterfield Blues Band was a powerhouse formation right from the get-go. Butterfield and guitarist Elvin Bishop met in Chicago in the early 60s, and they assembled the Butterfield Band in 1963. It took a few years before a debut could be recorded, but fans took note of the band's live shows. One of those gigs was at the Newport Jazz Festival in 1965, where Bob Dylan was so impressed that he invited the band to back him for his first ever live electric performance. Butterfield's self-titled debut finally appeared later that same year. Another 5 albums followed before the band broke up in 1971. The Lee Oscar Harmonica's classic cut is from the 1965 debut. Born in Chicago is coming right up at the crossroads.
1: If you want to play the sweetest sounding harmonica in the world, then you need to play a Lee Oscar.
2: Harmonically yours, Lee Oscar.
3: I wish I could meet Avril Lavigne.
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5: 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And this is a big dog barking. 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So please, be aware of where your dog is when we're delivering your mail.
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0: This is Garnetta Cromwell from Garnetta Cromwell and the Groove Masters, and you've got the blues at the crossroads. Hello, Garnetta speaking.
1: Hey, what's up, Garnetta? I was going through the emails and I see you have a show tonight. Just wondering if you still have me on the guest list.
0: Reading my emails? Who's this?

0: crossroads with Louisiana's Jovan Webb and Pray For Me of Webb's sophomore project, Son of a Sinner, Garnetta Cromwell and the Groovemasters with the new single, Come As a Fan, Not As My Man, Reckless and Blue with Triflin' Blues from the band's second release, 2025's Seven Deadly Gins, and the Lee Oscar Harmonica's classic cut from 1965, the Paul Butterfield Blues Band, Born in Chicago. 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Detroit-based singer-songwriter-guitarist Nicholas Tabarias, who works professionally as Nicky T, began playing guitar at age 12, influenced by the sound and style of B.B. King, a musician who has mastered the ability to bridge tradition and modern expression. Nicky joined the Alligators, one of Detroit's longest-running blues bands. During this time, Nicky formed a musical partnership with the great Ronnie Earl, playing on five of Earl's albums. In 2019, Tabarias founded Nicky T and the Snake Charmers, a quartet that reflects Nicky's talent for blending the roots of the blues with a contemporary edge. The band has just released its sophomore project, Ain't Wastin' Time, and two from that one are in the spotlight next, at the crossroads.
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0: the crossroads with Nikki T and the Snake Charmers in the spotlight from the new album Ain't Wasting Time. That was The Glass and also Feel Like a Hundred. The project is an independent release and the band is online at NikkiTBlues.com. 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The program is engineered and produced by Mike Braniff. The ATC theme is written and performed by Neil Harnett. The award-winning imaging voice is provided by Rosemary Trace. Kim Wilson will close the program with Easy Baby off his latest solo work, Slow Burn. The Shaylin Band checks in ahead of that with its new release, Chapter 3. Blues Chose Me is just around the corner at the Crossroads.
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0: where were you born?
1: Sure, Rebella. Bella Bruce Revolshi, Old Crow Shokoli, Driftwood Shokoli. She'd see so at the Shahan Shetty Agri Shashuk. Yeah.
0: Tell us, Bella, how were you raised?
1: The chant had take either. The chant had take a shit and sits a low. A Gashonil Tinqua school, so itiqua. It's a chant hakuri. Shahan cat naki tinchuk. Hai chan naki tinchuk and it lika kai. But say a court tinchuk a court. Gushuk chan shit chan ya altli. A court's the oratic is a transit.
0: Bella, when you were young, what advice did the elders give you?
1: Chokitsha or chut hanakekha kon enchi khan kot a chin hakz at kon ta ai in onin tak a govenchi tronitsha chut hanakekha ta chan kon tla in chak chukinu ai lo shiri lo ta shitranu kha trinin kat sak a quote that Rahnu Sir Chan Cho Katin Chitrichel A. She's a cottage or a quote Shitranusa. A cotchan cho catchan's cottage, the Kenyotan, no hotets at the catch a cut at the clock at the news a get the hello so or hello say Joe did Rahnu there. Did own tak kinu. I said, quite hello in an hot ranu cuts in a hueco, cut kahat tatera. Shrug. Hit a goodly sheet a chop at the ancho, it's hit a goodly. E an isha. In and Selkakuka, hello, Chicho, or hello, Nanak. I
0: see. That's really good. Bella, can you remember something funny or something unusual that happened to you? Something funny or just in your life?
1: So can I take? So a cry. I not hit and chuckle and hear get track and chuckle get track neither. Tang a quarter cotlet at in Chile, Nisana Tatala, as you go under a hat, that he took a sack, got hock a hunchy. She get eats and a leaker, kay eight sacks at eight at our at a cocoatsi. That Niso Nihafiti, cocoat, at our. I saw she saw. I just so kuchi shat kunat in. I just so take a kuch and kindly say got the chit ze herokokano, her old coat and ninshuk the kinch or conal tie. I diahashed so mason and the taste so Martha Tisha, I kakohan, Shahan Sarah Apple, I within chitin, I can go. Gindlea, I cast a head at a cavalage, nahantinach, a canashi gindlea,
0: I also want to ask about your mother. She is a very, very well-known lady throughout the entire Canada. She's a Reverend Doctor. How nice, eh? Can you tell me a little about her?
1: Kanaltai kono nichen tachan thach kuche ke thachavan thatbo anse ke thachan shehen chenat heten chuks shenhe chluk enche tokun chuk ane shetsi ayre shahan vetki ayre kihi kutset kihi tsanu ayzat
0: Bella, what? Is there anything else you want to say today?
1: Thank
0: you so much for your time.
2: Do you
1: want
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1: every year this kela da then I go to the land 15 years to the land the Nutsi Kuroke with Kuru time out of it. See that the Gidu Huke Halgodoki Lagle the traditional survival who is in a high. The 15 years could do sit Tanela, it is good, terror than a healthy Kinadana. No way, good Kilan Ida, you become a sunny Dido, you be Italian. But this year, not hot rock was in his kia dina cause of course kia. So, after the kui, or you see a nice new hook, a safety down the party, or you know, you might see that it's in the hot, bit kui, as a reed party, a this kind of Altanya Karat, these are you say the Dilia, or loud, you love the bullet name, really good. Charles, Starish and who in your delegata.
2: They respect me and I respect them at the same time. Then I could do his call, could do a son, could wait a heart, he's a pinch, I could go in a sick edu and hell yet shoot his suzette with us, his old call, with us, another heart, and I need that. But I will.
0: She said, Tani Benasni at Dine, cut over and a transinia. 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

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Da, e si è in a cocchetti, e si è in a cocchetti, qua. I was like, You know, that's how they do it, like, who you did in Tazon, they're yours. They didn't have, they didn't have, they didn't have, they didn't have, they didn't have, they didn't have, they didn't have, they didn't have, they didn't have, they didn't have, they didn't have, they didn't have, they didn't have, they didn't have, they didn't have, they didn't have, they didn't have, they didn't have, they didn't have, they didn't have, they didn't have, they didn't have, they didn't have, they didn't have, they didn't have, they didn't have, they didn't have, they didn't have, they didn't have, they didn't have, they didn't have, they didn't have, they didn't have, they didn't have, they didn't have, they didn't have, they didn't have, they didn't have, they didn't have, they didn't have, they didn't have, they didn't have, they didn't have, they didn't have, they didn't have, they didn't have, they didn't have, they didn't have, they didn't have, they didn't have, they didn't have, they didn't have, they didn't have, they didn't have, they didn't have, they didn't have, they didn't have, they didn't have, they didn't have, they didn't

0: He do see Concord's Mary Jane case on. Then I write the Honko, the Hindu Hua Honko on.
1: Go vet, oh, I'm a cardi at a my key. Kids in Tahle, a tate chintanat in there, a kid ama, a canite chintanati, danit anat, a tea, that's a davat, a doa jones, and takaji, eat a kiki, de co ninety, go to kin 99, let aki, a co canaha, deni de amate chintanati, canina contat a naha seje, in canida nahaje, did akai amakati. A pet on can in 90 in death on cut a may in any day send is in met on that day tickets on a jit a go dinko jinko din say a lee e got 90 at any day she met on kita say met on that day tickle why eight e can e go to say in net on go to 90 cut a slimy day she. Then as a case, a John Cloud is taking it in lady. If they cut the hymn with Ohio, a Gion cut the Hindi Canini day, Haiko denied the Tiani day, a Jean Jean Onte, Taka the Inguase, a Genet, a Sasa Inguai, a casual in state image of the Sitla Hari, United Cut the Slati, Canit Ampe met us. Met at the Allah say that he cut the illegitimate him and not that they chill any day. He dying khaki, they took him at I as such and the lady can you say, met so not that they tear. He now till it as they get on it and not say it in it. Go to a cardi. Oh, can you not say any day? Ajon or Koti, Sani, Pai, Koti, Zoni, Pachi, Canil, Ajon, Pekanida, South East, Sejane, Jacoton, E, Pachi, Ajon, Sajaje, Le Kadi, Ajon, Sajane, Jacaje, Hizo, Jaji, Konkaji, Hinta, Hani, De, Timmy, let him make Hanit, Aje, De Kaji, in Koto. 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Naiti la ta tene kani saut e na he I. Thought at this point that I see bit in 90 as on the check has a Hindi. And can it seek at the end? Do the Kanaho, the Ama. Ah, Mark had this you go peer, can any day Gaza Gaza cani touching the Tigoy go conte going compina the gay has a Inguazo Casa di Tat Inguazo de Sotla Hagi says his matia. Ejin in demeta go walk a cutter in a demeta tenta de chicat in the any day he kid ya with a go peely he let in the car go with the hecajin la da go to say e. Kalia Diago Gate party, say Pishi go with arm, he 19 ahead from the dam, Mark Assad, a cousin, but a little okay, a kid, ya, he'll say Pili, he'll ya, Jile. A Mark had the Oka canini deki at la jun at la de cotaza, that a de canid on a junko pentailiat in whom Metomoko J. A. Lee. He has shown them met us met anything that they did a canyony day. Ama is there cany shout at a covetum cany in a dujon. He let a jon cuji night dear it at the galaget as on shout a deck again. The canyony day a sick a kisha got her a sick canya jonaki sick of the jon deck again. The cagate you that are a maki. Go ahead, science, it's a kid, a sheik one needs, and see it met us ten out a fake hot date, it met a kite, they are not date, you know, lady. It's a makani, a jose pentite sate, dini de, a jose out a eat, henne. 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Ikea sees no ditch a kai out there, mother. Okay, he has honey. See, same it and they came at us, they all met us that they didn't day that they did a day. You won't and kill it on a sick leak has in it. So, old are she saying anything? See, honey, does anything cute? Adi.
0: E la hli hli Concord's emerging case on e ya hui ya on.

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1: Did Evelyn Perry didn't Jesus to drink her messy chon hood?
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4: Who said that in don't see this roast on see mercy cho cha CKLB ke yaga you need in see internet timati hani roast kantilo no ya tia You think in the hill of Pahorelia Hatsin at the Ruth Sala. Don't think in the hill of Tio North on St. Marcy Cho. CKLB, Tony Buggin Sulia.

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I've got a friend with a cabin now, who lives on the edge of a lake. 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But one day he just woke right up and he walked out on everything.

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0: This is folk singer Michael Jonathan. Join us on Woodsongs this week. We're celebrating the music of Australia with Christy Cox, a bluegrass star, and Katrina Burgoyne, a four-time Australia Golden Guitar nominee. All of this plus an amazing Woodsongs kid on this week's broadcast of the Woodsongs Old Time Radio Hour.
1: What songs is it? That's it. It's or Honosatsu, you could say. That's it. It's a tiny.

0: it's me, Dylan Stone, and we're just putting on our parachute pants. We're getting the DeLorean all polished up, and then we're ready to take a little trip to the past to visit all your favorite singers. Is the car ready yet, Biff?
1: Just finishing up the second coat now.
0: Good. I got my Walkman in my pocket, and I just might make a stop at the MTV Awards. If you think video killed the radio star, think again. 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

0: Hey, it's Ryan Fox, and this weekend, can Morgan Wallen repeat for the third week in a row at number one with Don't We? Or will he be tested by a different Morgan Wallen song? It's good to be Mr. Wallen right now. Plus, this weekend, we welcome Tim McGraw, Megan Maroney, Luke Combs, and our special guest, Lauren Elena. 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
1: Good day, American Country Countdown. How are you doing? I want to touch and see the approach. Hello. Thank you, Hunt O'Dini, Ore. The voice of Denide.
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1: And welcome, everybody, to the beautiful and historic Scottish Rite Concert Hall here in our hometown of Lexington, Kentucky. We're broadcasting all over the world, from Australia to Ireland, New Zealand to New York, Yuma, Arizona to the Yukon and across Canada, where we are celebrating this wonderful, beautiful, amazing world of, we call it front porch music. It's folk and blues, bluegrass, country, Celtic, all kinds of this real, organic, from the heart music, and artists come from everywhere to be on our show. We say it every week. You don't have to be famous to be on Wood Songs. You just have to be very, very good. And that is the case of both of the artists being featured on tonight's broadcast. Both of them are wonderful award-winning artists from Australia. They're here in the United States, and they're going to introduce themselves to you shortly. First up is a wonderful award-winning artist, and she's become making big waves and a name for herself in the world of bluegrass. She's absolutely wonderful. She's got a great album called Shades of Blue. This is a tune called Good Morning, Moon. Please welcome Christy Cox to the Wood Songs Old Time Radio.

0: Great song, great album. Shades of Blue is the name of the record. Good Morning Moon is the song. Christy Cox, it's nice to have you here. Thank you so much.
1: It's great to be back.
0: You've got a wonderful trio behind you. Jason Bailey doing a wonderful job on that mandolin. Jason Griffith on the acoustic guitar. And Ellie Hawkinson. Did I get that right? Hawkinson. Close enough. Beautiful job, background vocals and fiddle. So you, I'm going to brag on you a little bit. In America, we have Rhonda Vincent. Mm-hmm. The New York Times christened her the Queen of Bluegrass. And in Australia, they have christened you the Queen of Bluegrass. So that's that's kind of neat, right?
1: I think Karen Lynn holds that. If it was up to me, I'd give that title to Karen Lynn.
0: Give it to Karen. Mm-hmm. But you've won several awards. You've 7 Golden Guitar Country Music Awards in Australia. You were named Australian Country Music Independent Artist of the Year, and all that success. You decided to, and now Australia is like what, the 12th of the size of the United States, right? It's a relatively small population.
1: Population-wise, yeah.
0: Right, it's a huge landmass.
1: Huge country.
0: Mm-hmm. But you decided to come to America. You kind of made a home in Nashville. Well, Australia is still your home, but you're living in Nashville, making your way in the American bluegrass world. How's that going?
1: I've been here 15 years now, and I still feel like a tiny little guppy fish in a huge ocean. So, I mean, I can't complain. I'm getting incredible support from the American industry. And, I moved here because playing bluegrass in Australia, we've only got 2 festivals a year, so it's kind of hard to make a living. Not sure it's any easier to make a living playing bluegrass here, but I'm certainly trying. So.
0: Well, you're reaching out, you're working hard to meet the audience, which is important. 12-year-old little girl, your grandfather was a big influence on the kind of music that you loved, right?
1: Yes.
0: So what was he listening to that attracted you as a little girl?
1: He used to listen to the Grand Ole Opry every Sunday.
0: In Australia?
1: Mm-hmm. Mm-hmm. Yeah, it used to come across the radio, and we'd listen to it on a Sunday morning, and it was like going to church for us, you know. We'd, all right, guys, let's have our pancakes for breakfast and listen to the Opry.
0: That was gather around the radio Sunday while you're having your mm-hmm. morning breakfast. And yeah. Who were the artists that you were listening to that were just impacting you and making you say, I think I want to do this too?
1: Emmylou Harris.
0: Mm.
1: Mm-hmm. That she is, to me, that's the pinnacle for me. So.
0: So when you were little, you started to learn to play the guitar.
1: Mm-hmm.
0: Then you go to high school and you say, I don't want to play the guitar anymore, I'm going to learn the bass.
1: Yes.
0: How did that go?
1: Well, technically, I didn't really want to learn the bass. It's just my music teacher told me he was going to fail me at music if I didn't learn how to read the fly dots. You know, those dots on the mm-hmm. page, that's that sheet music stuff.
0: and how much of that training has helped you play bluegrass?
1: Honestly, playing bass in high school really taught me to keep in time. Mm. I think it gave me better timing. I played it for 4 years in high school, and then the second I graduated and he didn't fail me in music, I stopped.
0: Escape the bass, right?
1: Yeah.
0: Well, you have this new album out on Billy Blue Records, right?
1: Mm-hmm.
0: And it's called Let It Burn, and I want to be able to brag on you that in 2025, this album was the Bluegrass Recording of the Year. So that must feel good, right? And how are the American bluegrass audiences that are used to Del McCurry and all this other, you know, Rhonda Vincent, and then you come along with this delightful Australian accent, but playing that music. How's the audience reactions to what you're trying to do?
1: I think if I had a dollar for every time someone said to me, you don't have an accent with you when you sing, I would be a very rich woman right now. Everyone's been really supportive, and I'm getting wonderful support on Bluegrass Radio, and, we love traveling around and playing music for folks, and it's what we love. So.
0: Well, let's listen to what you love. This is the album that we're talking about. It's called Let It Burn. This is a beautiful song, my favorite song on your album, by the way. It's called Front Porch of Paradise. Why not? It's Christy Cox on the Wood Songs, Old Time Radio.

Christy Cox, all the way from Australia. Her album, Let It Burn. If you want to know more information about Christy Cox, making her music part of your home music collection, I know you do. All you got to do is just go to the Wood Songs website, click on the archive page. This is show number 1,172, and you can make Let It Burn and all her other albums part of your own home music collection, as well as our next artist, who is also from Australia. She is a very dynamic lyricist. Her words are really what have made her impactful, and you're going to find that out as the show goes on. She's got a song that she's going to introduce to everybody. It's called Hubby in a Honky Tonk. It is Katrina Burgoyne on the Wood Songs. Old

0: Katrina Burgoyne all the way from Australia, and Ellie Hawkinson doing a double duty there on the fiddle. Great job. Katrina, it's nice to have you here. Thanks for being part of Woodsongs.
1: Thanks for having me.
0: You are an interesting lyricist. You have interesting ideas that you put words to music, and that's really made you quite popular. Meeting your hubby in a honky-tonk, that's sort of a country music replacement for Tinder, I would think. So it's like you're really attracting a very lyric-minded audience with your music. And that must feel good, because it's almost as hard to write the lyrics as it is the music that goes with it, right?
1: Yeah, you know, I've always been obsessed with songwriting. I was writing songs before I could sing or play guitar, and I remember being a kid in a toddler in a car seat, telling my father, "We're going to run out of songs one day. We only have a certain amount of keys on a piano." And as I've grown and I've learned what I do best, I love making people smile. So I love to write what I call quirky country mm-hmm. or spicy country. I have two lanes.
0: We're going to get to the spicy one in the second half hour, so put your seatbelts on. But now, it was talking about your family and what you were saying to your dad. There was a trip out into the outback, if I recall. And you describe the outback to folks that may not know what that is.
1: The outback of Australia is central Australia, and there's not many people that live there. It's red dirt and some weeds. But when I was a young girl, in 1998, my mother took us on an adventure of a lifetime. We spent a month. Most people go to Disneyland on vacation. My mother took us to the outback to camp on the side of the road. And I would wake up in the morning, we'd step outside our tent, and you'd see dingo footprints or crocodile footprints. Wherever we were at the time, we had visitors. Snakes. I saw it all, and in those remote areas, there was only country music playing on the radio.
0: Wasn't it a CD? Somebody had a CD of Shania Twain?
1: Absolutely. It was the first time I heard Come On Over by Shania Twain. Mm-hmm. And up until that point, I just couldn't find my favorite kind of musicians until I found Shania Twain. I was like, oh my goodness. So I went home to learn the guitar so I could sing and play Shania Twain songs around the campfire.
0: And it was like you were like 14 years old, you started playing in the clubs, and I don't want to say bars, like it was a bad thing, but the places where they had music, you were just 14 years old starting out there.
1: Yeah, my mom would drive me to gigs, and I would get home at 3 a.m., and I would show up to school about 10 a.m. the next day. We used to do a regular Wednesday. My guitar teacher, who was my mom's age, would have me sing in the band. I was so blessed to have that opportunity.
0: Well, that must be an interesting way for a young girl to become experienced playing, performing in front of people. Now, in your family, both of your grandfathers were musical, so this is something that was definitely in your family, but they were more like jazz and classical, right?
1: Yeah, my grandfather on my dad's side played jazz, classical, but my grandfather that I call Poppy, he would be so amazed to be here tonight and see what you guys do. He loved Hank Williams and a lot of the oldies, and I learned a lot of, like, Charlie Pride, Hank Williams, Patsy Cline. I learned all that from my pop.
0: So that influence, plus hearing Shania Twain when you were in the outback, that kind of like ignited you, and you started performing. You started learning the guitar, I guess, right away, right?
1: Yeah.
0: Your songwriting, when did that start becoming a very powerful part of you?
1: Well, it was I was a songwriter before I was a singer or a guitarist, and I'm dyslexic. I couldn't read until I was about 11.
0: I read that 10 out of 4 people have that problem.
1: Oh, wow. So I would write songs all my life, but I couldn't remember it. So I would just, by the time I was about 11 and I could actually write a sentence, I started putting pen to paper and started writing songs. And actually, the first time I picked up the guitar, I say I went to learn Shania Twain, but I actually learned 2 chords from a Shania Twain song, and I said, I'm going to write a song. I didn't even finish learning the Shania Twain song.
0: It doesn't take a lot of chords to write a song, does it? It just has a good idea, right?
1: Well, I mean, it wasn't a great song.
0: Wow.
1: It had 2 chords.
0: Artists should never, achy breaky heart.
1: That's true.
0: You know.
1: Yeah, it definitely was not that.
0: 16 million records later, right? 2 chords. words, right? So you've got an EP called The Next Big Thing, which I'm sure is all about you because you're working so hard. This is a tune called 25 Cents in the Ashtray. It is Katrina Burgoyne from Australia on the Wood Songs, Old Time Radio.

0: 25 cents in the ashtray. It is Katrina Burgoyne, all the way from Australia, four-time Australian Golden Guitar nominee. We've also got another award winner, Christy Cox, also from Australia. We're going to get back to both of these artists, plus this week's amazing Woodsongs Kid. We will be back right after this.
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2: Yeah, you got to have friends from Australia. Tommy Emmanuel, probably one of the most entertaining guitarists in the world, and we're so grateful everybody could join us here at the Scottish Rite Concert Hall here in our hometown of Lexington, Kentucky, the crossroads of America's folk and bluegrass music, the gateway city to the beautiful Appalachian Mountains where so much of this art and music does come from. And it's time now for this week's Wood Songs Kids. So let's say hi to 16-year-old Colin McPeak. How you doing, Colin?
3: I'm doing good.
2: So you're here with your guitar, and 16 years old, you write your own songs.
3: Correct.
2: So when did you start writing? Same thing I asked Christy and Katrine. I'm going to ask you, too. When did the writing bug start?
3: Probably when I was about 14. As soon as I started getting into guitar, that's when I just started trying my own.
2: That's like a whole 2 years ago.
3: Yeah.
2: So, and then here you are, just 24 months later, you're on a national broadcast playing your own guitar on a song that you wrote, right? Do you write a lot? Is it something that happens a lot, or does it take work and time and thought?
3: For me, it really takes like a lot of thought, but I try every now and then, you know.
2: Okay, so you're about to sing a song. Now, you come from the mountains of eastern Kentucky.
3: Sure,
2: right?
3: Do.
2: You're a Kentucky boy, so very proud of that. And you're here on a broadcast with two amazing artists from Australia, right? And you're going to sing a song that you wrote, and it's called Diamond Ring in the Drawer. You're 16. So where does this song come from?
3: I don't know. I was just thinking, you know, about just this revenge song.
2: Revenge,
3: you know,
2: 16.
3: Yeah.
2: You're going to be dangerous when you're 17, boy. So it's like broken heart. I mean, is it?
3: Well, it's about, you know, you're getting your heart broke and you're coming back with revenge to that person that broke your heart.
2: Oh, my gosh. Well, I'm sure you're a pleasant ex of whatever you are. Diamond Ring in the Drawer is the name of the song. He's 16 years old. Colin McPeak, this week's Wood Songs Kid.

Diamond Ring in the Drawer, the ultimate breakup song from a 16-year-old. You come back when you're 27 and divorced. I want to hear what those songs are. I want to hear what those songs are like. He's 16 years old. This week's Woodsongs kid, Colin McPeak, all the way from the mountains of Appalachia. We're very proud of our Woodsongs kids. If you've got a youngster you think belongs on our show, if you're the parent or the guardian, we want you to contact us. You go to the Woodsongs website, click on the kids page, and we would love to review every single submission that comes in. We do love our Woodsongs kids, and a big congratulations for Colin. Great song. Well run. Well written. We're on the air all over the world, and we have artists from Australia on tonight's broadcast, and we're on the air at Magic FM in Perth, Australia, Art Sound FM in Canberra, Australia, Apple FM in Victoria as well, and we're very proud of our Australian artists that are on our broadcast tonight. She's got a brand new song she's going to treat the Woodsongs audience to. It's called Hurricane. It is Christy Cox on the Woodsongs, Old Time Radio Hour.

Brand new song, Truth to the Wood Songs audience. It's called Hurricane. Christy Cox, and let's give some props to Jason Bailey on the mandolin, Tyler Griffith doing the acoustic guitar, and Ellie Hawkinson, beautiful job on the fiddle. Christy Cox is with us all the way from Australia, now home-based in America, and I'm a little bit bragging about you again here. You are a 7-time Golden Guitar Country Music Award winner on Australia. You were named Australian Country Music Independent Artist of the Year, and...

0: things like there's no more record store chains left in the United States, and CD sales, you know, it's who has a CD player anymore, right? Mm-hmm. So what is the process for any artist, not just yourself, but any artist right now?
1: I think it's social media. Kat does a much better job of that than I do. I personally can't stand it, but I think we're meant to make content.
0: So when you say make it, now do people react when you do social media content, you know, videos, TikTok, this and all, does it result in a purchase that helps put gas in the car so you can get from point A to point B?
1: I am yet to see that, but I think some people see it. Ask me in 10 years.
0: Well, but it's, you know, here you are an established artist.
1: Yes.
0: You are established in the bluegrass world.
1: Mm-hmm.
0: And, you know, imagine the younger kids coming up trying to get a foothold on something that resembles a market. That must be very hard for them. What would you tell them?
1: Well,
0: what advice would you give them?
1: Honestly, they need to come and play Wood Songs.
0: Well, yeah.
1: And for me personally, most of my fans have come from radio, from Sirius XM and places like that. Like, traditional radio still is probably where people know me the most from. And when people come to my shows, I never ever have anybody say, I really love that TikTok reel that you did. They say, you know, I heard your new song on the radio this week. So I really do think radio is what's still driving artists to break through.
0: It's still the most powerful gateway between an artist, a song, and the audience.
1: Correct.
0: That plus performing live.
1: Yes.
0: So you must do a lot of the bluegrass and folk festivals, right?
1: Yeah, we do a fair bit. We do a lot of listening rooms. Listening rooms are probably my favorite venues to play.
0: The more intimate, mm-hmm. the more intimate stuff,
1: yeah.
0: And you're right there in front of the audience, right?
1: Mm-hmm.
0: Yeah, that is nice. You have an album called Let It Burn. It's a beautiful production. You actually have a record label behind it.
1: I do.
0: You're
1: yes.
0: one of the few artists with a record label behind it.
1: Yes, I'm very blessed. My producer Jerry Sally, who I've worked with now for 20 years, we're actually in the studio recording my next album, which is what Hurricane's going to be on. We're finishing it next week, actually, but he started a label, and I'd been working with him for 20 years, and he signed me.
0: Isn't that nice? Well, let's go ahead and listen to it. Let It Burn is on Billy Blue Records. It's called, the song is called Some Things Don't Go Together. It is Christy Cox on the Wood Songs, old-time radio.

like a screen door on a submarine. Some Things Don't Go Together from her album Let It Burn. If you want to know more about the music of Christy Cox, you go to the Wood Songs website, click on the archive page. This is show number 1172. You find out about Christy Cox as well as our next artist, who's also from Australia, also an amazing guitar player, also a wonderful lyric writer. This is a tune called Wife Trial. Check it out. It's Katrina Burgoyne on the Wood Songs.

you wanted. Loyal wife, trial is ended. Come on, help me out. Some features are suspended. Like washing them dishes and thinking that you're gonna get

0: today.
1: Between we're listening to Katrina Burgoyne, between you and the song from our Wood Songs Kid, this is a very spicy show. And you were saying that a lot of your music has a spicy category to it, and we're about to get into a song that is a very Tabasco sauce.
2: Yes.
1: Spice. Okay. But your adventurous nature, I think, is reflected in a lot of the things that you've tried to do with your career. And you're probably the only artist on Wood Songs that was a contestant on The Bachelor. So
2: but this You've done is the, your research.
1: Yes, right. This is this is the Australian version of The Bachelor, right?
2: Yes.
1: Was that fun?
2: You know what? The Bachelor experience for me was the most incredible experience of my life.
1: Tell me about it.
2: Well, you know, At the time I had given up music. I was still making a living from music, playing cover gigs, but I thought, what's the point? Oh, you can't make money from being a country artist in Australia at that time. What's the point? I can't do what I love. I can't make money from the songs I write. So I just thought, I give up. And I went on this TV show. And when you're in a mansion full of a lot of women, I learned that all of us women question ourselves. We all doubt ourselves, and we all go through the same feelings and thoughts. I'm not special. So I would go and journal, and at the end of that competition, I said, I'm going to buy a ticket to Nashville, Tennessee, and try to chase my dreams of being a songwriter.
1: So it's kind of a brave thing of you to do that, right? So you pack up three suitcases, your guitar, and just enough money to buy a salvage title guitar, a car when you get to Nashville. So it's not like you had like a lot of connections and a bunch of financial backing and stuff. You were just on your own, going to make your way, right?
2: I went for broke, and I did go broke.
1: And there's a reason folk rhymes with broke, and a lot of artists learn that quickly, right? So you're going to do a song that this is one of the songs that makes you extremely popular among your audience, and this is a Tabasco sauce-level spicy song, right? Is that a fair way to describe it?
2: Yes. Well, can I tell the story about behind this song a little bit?
1: Quick.
2: I shared this song on social media. It was a song I wrote 10 years ago for a man to sing, and I was requested to write a female version of it. Now, this song would have never seen the light of day unless I just thought, I'm not made it yet. I may as well just share whatever I have. And the song got 4.5 million views.
1: Okay, so in a world of war and violence and shooting and strife and anxiety, there's nothing wrong with people loving each other, right? This is a tune called Back Up. It is Katrina Burgoyne on the Wood Songs. Old time. Put your seatbelts on.

0: Song's called Back Up. Wasn't it wonderful having Katrina Burgoyne from Australia on our broadcast? This week's Woodsongs kid, Colin McPeak, 16 years old, doing a great job. And multi-award winner Christy Cox and the wonderful musicians with her as well. Music is so comforting, it's so wonderful, it is so calming, it is so soothing, it's interesting, it's funny, it's passionate, it's all these amazing things in a world that may not seem like that all the time. And you have artists from Australia comforting those in America who, a couple weeks ago we had artists from Ukraine on Woodsongs, and the one thing that it all has in common is the comforting, beautiful thing, what music is, what art is, what all of these things that come from the heart and the passion of the artists and the songs, reaching you, the audience. It's an amazing thing, and it's a wonderful thing. And when you look at the world and it looks so full of hate and strife and anger, you think of these beautiful artists and all their songs. It reminds me of something that Charles Schulz said, the creator of Peanuts. He said, "Don't worry about bad things happening in the world because it's already tomorrow in Australia." So we thank you very much. My name is Michael Jonathan. I'm a folk singer. I'm a song farmer. We'll see you next week on the Woodsong.
1: You've been listening to Woodsongs broadcast number 1172. Michael's opening song was Cherry Pie. Our chief engineer is Jerome Gall. Our TV director is Maria Clarish. Technical assistants are Brian Clousing, Eric Anderson, Dan Field, and Gavin Clark. The Woodsongs crew member of the week is Rick Bertelson. And our Woodsongs partner of the week is Patricia Compton. 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For Michael Jonathan and the entire Woodsongs crew, this is Dorothy Edwards. 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
1: Was shot down. The 50 caliber came up through the back of the chopper, hit the fuel line where we were hovering to pick up wounded men below us that we were going to pull up in the basket. And I heard the engine quit, the round come into the back of the chopper, hit the fuel line, and fuel was all over me, and the aviation fuel just drenched the back. I was soaked like a sponge. And at that time, it was like somebody cut the cord in an elevator and you fall to the ground. That's how fast we're falling.
2: Stay good day. Welcome, my friends, to The Storyteller, where you'll find First Nations people from across Native North America who are following Jesus Christ without reservation. Today we'll hear from a man who got in trouble in his youth and ended up joining the Air Force. He became a part of their special forces unit called Pararescue, whose motto was, "That others may live." Little did he know how this motto would take on a new meaning later in life.
1: Bonjour, my name is Gordon Thayer. I'm a member of the Lakota Ojibwe tribe of Wisconsin. I want to share my testimony with you today to let you know that Jesus Christ is he's the way, he's the person that knows more about us than we do ourselves. I want to go back many years ago on the Lakota Reservation. I was raised with my grandparents who took care of me when my parents were moved to Chicago during the late 40s. During a time they call the relocation, when the U.S. government had a policy to remove Indian people off the reservations and put them into the mainstream to learn different trades. And during that time, I was with my grandmother, who did not speak English, and only Ojibwe, as most of them did. The language was pretty strong on the reservation at that time. But over the time, I moved away in... when I was about 10 years old, we moved to Milwaukee, Wisconsin. Sadly, I lost the understanding of the language. Still understand some today. But the language I understand now is the language that God has spoken to my heart about His Son, Jesus Christ. And early on in Milwaukee, I got into trouble as a young man with a lot of other friends. We weren't a gang as such, but we had a lot of trouble that we got into, the point where it took me before the judge when I was 16 years old, 17 years old, and the judge gave me an ultimatum of either joining the military, this was back in 1962, or going into the reformatory for the trouble that I got into. Of course, it wasn't a very difficult decision to make. I chose the U.S. Air Force. I went into the U.S. Air Force, and during the basic training, they were recruiting for a special forces unit called Pararescue. Very challenging, very difficult to get in. And at that time, I look back now that I know that God had His hand on me to bring me through that. We went through Army Jump School at Fort Benning, Georgia. We went through the Navy Diving School in Key West, Florida, where the SEALs now train, and much of our training was like the SEALs. Many people have heard of the Navy SEALs, and our training was very similar. I went into medical training, survival training. Shortly after the basic training and the training for this was a two-year training program, I was assigned to a unit in the Azores Islands off Portugal. And I came back after 2 years there to Florida, which is now the special ops base for the military. And at that time the Vietnam War started, and I volunteered to go over, and I went to Thailand, northern Thailand, flying out of Thailand into Laos. We would sit there while the bombings were made in North Vietnam. We would go in and rescue pilots that were down pilots. We would have to be on the ground. A lot of times our chopper would take hits, and we'd have to stay on the ground where they took off, right in enemy territory. And I'm sharing this with you because you have to know that our enemy now is... And my enemy is not so much the physical enemy that I faced in the war, but the spiritual enemy. And on that war, I lost many friends. In one particular mission, I was off that day because I was on the day before. We were stationed in northeast Thailand, and my friend went. They went on a mission to pick up a downed pilot in North Vietnam and was shot down and. They were what they call the Hanoi Hilton for U.S. prisoners in Hanoi. And the whole crew was in there for 7 years. So I thank God, reflecting back, that all the missions that I went on, I did not have to go through that terrible situation of being a prisoner of war. But I was a prisoner at that time in my own life, and the fact that I was drinking heavily, I was in sin. But the war became really, as I look back and reflect back now, it was a time in my life that I see now a little more clearly that it's now a spiritual war that I'm in. When I left Thailand, I went back to Florida at the special ops base there, and I volunteered to go back again for a second tour, and I was sent back to Ben Hoa Air Base in South Vietnam and was on many missions there. I was shot down. We were shot up real bad at one particular mission. Our helicopter was shot down. The 50 caliber came up through the back of the chopper, hit the fuel line where we were hovering to pick up wounded men below us that we were going to pull up in the basket. And I heard the engine quit, the round come into the back of the chopper, hit the fuel line, and fuel was all over me, and the aviation fuel was just drenched the back. I was soaked like a sponge. And at that time, it was like somebody cut a cord in an elevator, and you fall to the ground. That's how fast we were falling. And I knew that this plane was going to explode, but it didn't explode. And I thank God today, because I know that was His hand. The flight engineer in the back was wounded. I had to get him out to the perimeter that was being held down. The Viet Cong were trying to break through the perimeter, and I had to carry him. The pilots got out to the perimeter there where they were. We had some safety. I took my crewmate back there, but only to realize there were a lot of wounded that were on the ground and suffering really bad, and my medical kit was back in the chopper in the open area. And I crawled back to that. It was probably 50 yards under heavy fire, and got the bag and brought it back and was able to save several lives with that. And eventually we were rescued out of there ourselves. Thank God that an armored personnel carrier came in and got us out with the wounded. They were prisoners of war from the Viet Cong side that they were about to execute, but thank God there was some sense to the commander that was on the ground that stopped that. I'm just pointing it out because war is an awful thing. It puts a lot of trauma in your life, and there were many other missions I won't go into here, but just to let you know that at a time like that, even then, God had His hand on me, and I was not saved. I did not know Jesus Christ. And let me back up again, back to the reservation. Back in about 1950, I was about 5 years old, 6 years old. My mother sent me to a little mission Sunday school on the reservation. And I remember those vacation Bible school days. It always had a special place in my heart to look forward to that. Back those days, we didn't have electricity in our community. We lived by lamp lights, and so having a summer vacation Bible school is a real treat, and I went there. I say that to say this, that back then the Word of God was planted in my heart, and it blossomed years later. But in the conflict in the war in Vietnam, on my second tour, there were many missions that I'd gone on, and I was asked during that time to re-enlist, and I already spent 4 years, and I re-enlisted into another 4 years, and I got out Vietnam and went to the Hamilton Air Base in California. I was highly decorated from the war, the recipient of a Silver Star, 2 Distinguished Flying Crosses. And I say that to you, that these decorations really didn't mean much to me, because when you come back from the unpopular war, you were almost ashamed to have any semblance of that particular war. And I didn't realize that the war would have so much trauma on my life through the drinking and the alcohol until years later, when I really was diagnosed with PTSD, which is a symptom of buried hurt pain. And I realize now that a lot of our Native people have the same symptoms, not just specifically from war, but from the atrocities that were done by so-called religion. And Jesus was not a so-called religion. He was Jesus. He was King of the universe. He was God. He was the Son of God. He was not man-made religion. And I know, speaking to some of you that are listening to this, know that you might have been hurt. You might have been hurt by so-called Christianity. And I detested Christianity to the point that I didn't want nothing to do with God. I didn't want nothing to do with Jesus. And today I'm speaking to you because I really feel you need to know that He is the way, the truth, and the life. No man comes unto the Father but through Him. And see, I'm sharing this with you because I did not see that. I detested anything Christian. I thought it was a white man's gospel. It wasn't for Native people. If anything, it destroyed Native people. But Jesus became the lifesaver for me. Our motto in Pararescue, they call us PJs for short, because when we'd be on the flights, we'd do our jumps. They'd initial it down on a flight log as PJs. But our motto, and it still is today, is that others may live. And today I thank God that He took me through a terrible time in that war. He spared my life. And that motto He gave me in the wars that I'm facing right now, along with many of you, is that others may live. And I use that motto as we go out to reach Native people who are dying, lives in a battlefield that they don't know how to fight the battle.
2: Have you rejected God because of what others have done in His name? Don't look at man, look at Jesus Christ. He's the one who shows us what God is really like. It's Jesus who came to lay down His life for us. He's the one who satisfied God's righteous judgment so that we could have peace with God. He died so that others may live. The Bible tells us in John 3:16, "For God so loved the world that He gave His only begotten Son, that whoever believes in Him should not perish, but have everlasting life." My friend, God sent Jesus to die on the cross and be raised from the dead for you. 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Box 1001, Bemidji, Minnesota, 56619. 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That's 877-766-4648. We're also on Facebook at Without Reservation. 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

reflections in my mind, really hoping to find some relief from the pain that never seems to wane. I know life gets harder.

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I can't change how I feel. 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
1: 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Or will he be tested by a different Morgan Wallen song? 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
2: Hey, John. 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

Hi, good afternoon. I'd like to welcome you to the Bannock and Tea Show. I'm your host, Myra Conrad. I'll be keeping you up to date with some current weather, community announcements, and great music. 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Masicho for sponsoring the Bannock and Tea Show. It's a pretty beautiful day here in the capital city. Today is Sunday, August the 16th. Hope everybody had themselves a great weekend. And guess what? Today is giveaway day. That's right. I have everything all laid out here. I got all the names here in the container. I am ready to give away some prizes. Yes, that's right. So the first thing I think we're going to give away right away, we're going to start with the prizes because I got a lot of prizes here. So I'll be giving away these beautiful feathered earrings. They're beaded feather earrings. And say Masicho to CKLB for donating that. And I am going to pick out a name. I hope you hear that. Yes. Okay. Our first one to give away a prize for some beaded earrings. Fred Lazotte. Fred Lazotte, you won yourself some earrings. Congratulations, Fred. And yeah, you have lots of prizes to give away, so don't touch that dial. Let's get this show on the road. You all know that I'm an 80s lady. Taking us right back to 1983. Here's Kenny Rogers and Dolly Parton with Islands in the Stream.

Hi, my name is Violet. You're listening to Bannock and T on CKLB. Since Violet, you're the radio.

Hi, I am Tony from the Raven Pub, and you are listening to Bannock and Tea right here on CKLB, the voice of Denny Day.

And that was Drake Mulligan with Sounds Something Like Something I Would Do. Before you heard from Emmylou Harris and Georgie Jones, hey, hey, here we are, taking us up to about 15 minutes after 2 o'clock. And we are going to do another draw. Let me see. I think we're going to give away this beautiful lanyard. It's like a wrist keychain lanyard. Let's see. Who do we have here? Melody Jones. Congratulations, Melody Jones. You just won yourself this beautiful beaded lanyard. Don't touch that dial. Give lots of prizes away today. We're going to get back to some more music. Here is Fort Smith's very own Tom Hudson with If She Ever Calls Again.

And that was Keith Whitley with I'm Over You. Before you heard from David Ball with When the Thought of You Catches Up to Me. Taking us up to about 25 minutes after 2 o'clock. If you're just tuning in, you're listening to the Bannikin Tea Show. My name is Myra Conrad. I'll be hanging out with you until 4 o'clock. Today is giveaway, and what do we have next? We have a little mini radio, which is so cute. It's just tiny. Whether if you're in the bush or you're just outside working or you just want to walk around with a handheld radio, this is what you want. And I am going to pick a name. Ashley was supposed to be here to help me. Ashley, if you're listening, you're being missed. Okay, who do we have here? Shirley Ann King. Congratulations, Shirley Ann. You won yourself a little portable radio. Every time you listen to this, you'll be thinking about the Bannikin Tea Show. And we are going to get back. Oh, I want to do a shout out to two of the cutest little listeners I know, Hayden and Holden. I hope you're having yourself a great day. Enjoy that Bannik. Here is the Rankin family with You Feel the Same Way Too. This one's for you, boys.

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people used to live out of the land. 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

0: 난 까냐티 난 난에서 난 까냐티 keep it good.
1: Hi, this is Pat Kane. 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

And that was Northern Alberta boy Seneca Meninin from Shaganapi Studios with Heavenly Bodies. Before you heard from the Mackenzie Delta's very own Wilbur Jack Hendy with the Caribou Song. Taking us up to about 22 minutes before 3 o'clock. If you're just tuning in, you're listening to the Bannock and T Show. We are going to give away another prize. I have this beautiful keychain with leather. It was made by Fish the Chip from Old Town. Masi Cho for donating that. And who will be the lucky winner? Who's Kathy Frankie. Congratulations, Kathy Frankie. You won yourself a keychain made out of leather. Good job. So far, we have Fred Lizotte, Melody Jones, Shirley Ann King, and Kathy Frankie. Congratulations. You all won prizes. Lots more prizes to give away. Don't touch that dial. I was talking to Phoenix and Digimon, and they told me that guess who is going to be playing in the good old Strange Range? The Firestone Band. That's right. They will be there next weekend on the 20th, 21st, and 22nd. This is going out to all the Firestone Band fans out there. Here is Be My Babe Tonight.

And that was George Strait with She'll Leave You With a Smile. Before you heard from Alan Jackson with Living on Love, taking us up to 10 minutes before 3 o'clock. If you're just tuning in, you're listening to the Bannock and Tee Show. Today's show is brought to you by the City of Yellowknife, who's working for you. Must-see for sponsoring the Bannock and Tee Show. We're going to give away this cup, and I threw in a deck of cards, CKLB. So when you're listening to Bannock and Tee, you could play cards. Let's see who's going to be the lucky winner here. Beverly Timbrey. Congratulations, Beverly Timbrey. You won yourself a cup, a coaster, and a CKLB card. Congratulations, Beverly. Thank you for tuning in to the Bannock and Tee Show. Going to get back to some more music, taking us right back to 1989. Here's Vince Gill with We Won't Dance.

And that was Carlene Carter with World of Miracles. Taking us up to the top of the hour at 3 o'clock. At this time, I'd like to welcome you to the second hour of the Bannock NT Show. Today is giveaway day. What do I have next year? Alice Heron, Masi Cho, she donated this beautiful card holder. It's got a happy face on it. I love it. And who is going to be the lucky holder of that? Amber Clee. Amber Clee, congratulations. You won yourself a card holder on the Bannock NT Show. Thanks again there, Alice. Masi. Going to get back to some more music. Here's that Hey, Hey, George Jones with Good Year for the Roses.

After 3 full years of marriage, it's the first time that you haven't made the bed.

Hey, hey, this is Fish the Chip from Old Town. You're listening to Bannock and T right here on CKLB. Woohoo!

And that was Tom Petty and the Heartbreakers with Louisiana Rain, taking us up to about 8 minutes after 3 o'clock. And we are going to give away another prize. This here, it was donated anonymously, and it is an orange t-shirt sewing kit. It's got the beads, needle, thread, everything that you need to make an orange shirt. And who will be the lucky winner? Can you hear that? Okay, what do we have here? Cheryl Martin. Congratulations, Cheryl Martin. You won yourself an orange shirt beading kit. Don't touch that dial. Lots of prizes to give away. Oh, and I have the shout outs. If you have a birthday, anniversary, or you just want a shout out, just go onto my personal Facebook page. There is the reminder about the Bannock and T Show, and it gives you the opportunity to shout out. Gonna get back to some more music. Here's one of my faves. Here's Zach Top with I Never Lie.

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We are so proud to know that our show is heard across the Northwest Territories on CKLB. 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

And that was Lee Marlowe with Why Did You Leave Me? And we are going to give away another prize because I just realized we have a lot of prizes here in less time here. So this next one I'm going to be giving away is a pair of dangly earrings. And that was donated anonymously. They're beautiful. Nice long beaded earrings. Okay, who's going to be the lucky winner? Chrissy Lafferty. Congratulations, Chrissy Lafferty. You won yourself a pair of cute little earrings. So far, so our winners. I'm going to name out the winners. And if they don't hear but for some reason or you know them, just maybe let them know so they can message me and get their prizes to them. We got Fred Lazotte winning some feathered earrings. Melody Jones, who won a blue lanyard. Shirley Ann King, who won a little radio. Kathy Frankie, who won a keychain. Beverly Timbrey, who won cards and a cup from CKLB. Amber Clee, who won a card holder. Cheryl Martin, who won a beading kit. And Chrissy Lafferty, who won herself some earrings. Don't touch that dial. Lots of prizes to give away. Put on your leg warmers. Taking us right back to 1981. Here's Juice Newton with Queen of Hearts.

And that was Chubby Checker with The Twist. Okay, let's give away. I have a Bannock and T-shirt right here. Oh, that's a good one. Anyways, let's see who's going to be our lucky winner. You're going to win a Bannock and T-shirt. Who's this? Audrey Nasagaliwak. Congratulations, Audrey. You just won yourself a Bannockin T-shirt. Audrey Nasagaliwak. I hope I said that right. Congratulations. And thank you for tuning in on the Bannockin Tea Show. Going to get back to some more music. Here's Rodney Crowell with I Couldn't Leave You If I Tried.

0: Just one more, and then another.
1: And that was at Hey, Hey, George Jones with Just One More. Taking us up to about 28 minutes before 4 o'clock. Today's show is brought to you by the City of Yellowknife, who's working for you. Masi for sponsoring today's show. And we are going to give away this beautiful dream catcher. It's like very bright and it's kind of turtley looking. It's awesome. Looks beautiful. And let's see who is going to be our lucky winner. Patricia Cooey. Congratulations, Patricia Cooey. You just won yourself a beautiful dream catcher. Thank you for tuning in on the Mannequin Tea Show. Going to get back to some more music. Don't touch that dial. Coming up, we will be doing the shout outs. It's a friendly reminder about the Mannequin Tea Show, and it gives you the opportunity to shout out. Just so you folks know, due to cyberbullying earlier this year, I do not take any requests through my personal Facebook. I noticed that there are some requests through my personal Facebook. I won't be airing it. You have to go onto my page and shout away. Thank you for understanding. Here's Loretta Lynn with Before I'm Over You.

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3: 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If I want

And that was some classic Ernest Moniz with If I Wanted You, Girl. Taking us up to about 22 minutes before 4 o'clock, we are going to give away this beautiful lanyard. It is blue and it is beautiful. Who will be our lucky winner? Trina Evans. Congratulations, Trina Evans. You won yourself a beautiful lanyard. And thank you for tuning in to the Bannikan Tea Show. Going to get back to some more music. I got a couple more prizes to give away. Then I'm going to do the shout outs. Just a friendly reminder, folks, if you want to shout out, please do not go onto my personal Facebook. I do not do the shout outs from my personal Facebook. You need to go onto my page. There's a friendly reminder about the Bannikan Tea Show, and it gives you the opportunity to shout out. Here is some Johnny Reed with A Woman Like You.

And that was the late great Waylon Jennings with If I Had a Clean Shirt. Speaking of shirt, I'm going to give away a Bannock and T-shirt. That's right. Who's going to be our lucky winner here? Atanda Norn. Congratulations, Atanda Norn. You just won yourself a Bannock and T-shirt. Thank you for tuning in. And we are going to go and do our shout-outs. I didn't realize what time it is. Woo, just singing my head off here. Didn't even realize the time. My first one here is from Miss Alice Heron, who wanted to say a happy birthday going out to her handsome son, Travis Washi, and to her niece, Nora Simpson Judas, for yesterday. I love you both, wishing you many blessings. And that's coming from Alice Heron. And could you please play Forever Young? Great job, Myra. Thank you, Alice. Glad you're enjoying the show. Happy birthday. And Miss Kathy Nersu wanted to say a happy Sunday going out to Shirley Smith in Old Crow. Hope you're having your day as good, a better one. And that's coming from Kathy. Could you please play Chubby Checker, The Twist? I played that for you there, Kathy. Hope you're having a great day. And Miss Chrissy Lafferty said, hey, girlfriend, missed you yesterday. We would like to send a big shout out. Hello, going out to everyone tuning in today. Could you please play Bush Party for us? Thank you. And that's coming from us, the Bushmen. Awesome. Hope you're having a great day, Chrissy. Oh, and congratulations, Chrissy. You won yourself some earrings.

I will do. I will definitely remind everybody here soon. Miss Teresa McNabb would like to say a happy birthday going out to her mom, Annie McNabb, for Wednesday, August the 19th. Love you always, Mom. Love, Teresa. Teresa, that's my birthday, too. I share a birthday with your mom. Happy birthday, Annie. Wishing you many more. And Crystal Minakosh wanted to say a happy birthday going out to her son, Trey Timbrey, in Fort Liard, and also to my bestie, Myra Conrad, for August the 19th. Love you both. Masi, thank you so much. Hope you're having a great day, girl, and travel safe. And Miss Margaret Jane K wanted to say a good afternoon going out to Stephanie Moses, Heather Moe, Tara Greenland, and Jennifer Greenland. And that's coming from MJ. Could you please play Luke Combs' Days Like These? And Miss Queenie Mercury wanted to say a good afternoon, Myra. I would like to send out a request going out to my mom, to my sister Darla and her family, and to my son Joseph out in Kamloops, BC, to my nieces and nephews and my uncles and aunties, and especially to my love, Nota, to my friends and family near and far and wide. Could you please play Blue Roses, Masi Cho? And Margaret Jane K also wanted to say a belated birthday going out to her mom, Louise K, from MJ, Eileen, and your honey, Joe K. And we got another one here from Miss Janice B. Lafferty. She just wanted to say a big hello going out to everybody in the Detcho, Yellowknife, Koval Lake, Fort Smith, Fort Rez, Hay River, Fort Good Hope, and Newvik. Could you please play Bush Party by Dean Brody? Thank you. Happy Sunday. Fun day to all. Same to you, girl. And Miss Joanne Burke wanted to say a happy birthday going out to our brother and friend Lance Paul in Iqaluit. Take care, enjoy, and remember, we love you. Happy birthday. And Miss Debbie Frankie wanted to announce this. She wanted to say a happy birthday going out to Gabriella and Cisa, and that's coming from Debbie and Gilbert Mantla and Pierre on for Tuesday. It says here, we love you. Happy birthday. I would also like to do a shout out going out to Joanne Dumas. She says, yay, with Bannock and T-Show. Thanks for listening. Also, can't forget Hayden and Holden. Hope you boys have yourselves an awesome day. And that's coming from Bannock and T. And I also have another one here from Miss Betty Luded. She wanted to say a big hello going out to all her family and friends. Love and miss you all. And that's coming with love from Beg. She says, can you please play Alan Jackson? There goes. I got another one here. This one here is all the way, this is from Shirley. Good afternoon, Myra. I love listening to the Bannock and T show with all the deadly music. Aw, must see. And it reminds me of home. And here in Old Crow, the Yukon, a shout out going out to my friend, Kathy Nersu. Have a wonderful day. To all my friends throughout the Mackenzie Delta, the Satu region, Tlee Tcho region, and of course, the good old Yukon. A good afternoon going out to Kathy Minico, Melinda McCauley, Beverly McNeely, Beverly Masazumi. Also to all my beautiful nieces, to Bonnie and Bernice. Love you all. And that's coming from Shirley Caffey in Old Crow. Hope you're having a great day. Thank you for tuning in, and I'm glad you're enjoying the show. I also have another one here. This one says, hi, good day to my Robert, to Charlie, family, to many friends, to my beloved Dolly Chuck, prayers and much love to all. Could you please play Humble and Kind by Tim McGraw? And that's coming from Andrea and Ryan James, especially for Bella, Aylin, Aaron, hope I said that right, to Jay, Rick, and to Jameis, and to Uncle Johnny. Hope you're having a great day. And I think that is about it. Oh, I got one more here. Oh, no, I guess not. Yeah, so, and I just like to say a happy birthday going out to Trey Timbrey. I know we share a birthday. And also to Annie McNabb. Now I know it's her birthday, too, for August the 19th. And to everybody out there who celebrated a birthday this month, happy birthday. Here is Rod Stewart with Forever Young.

And that was Rod Stewart with Forever Young. And of course, I missed a couple of birthday shout outs. This one here is a belated birthday greetings going out to Damian Brown, who celebrated his birthday yesterday. Happy birthday, Damian. Wishing you many more. And Miss Jenny Mae Smith wanted to wish myself, moi, and Teresa, Addie McNabb, a very, very special happy birthday for the 19th. Thank you there, Jenny Mae. Hope you're having yourself a great day. And just a reminder, folks, today's show is brought to you by the City of Yellowknife, who's working for you. Must see for sponsoring today's show. I also would like to do a shout out. These are all our winners. If they could please reach out to me so I can get their prizes out to them. We got Fred Lazotte, Melody Jones, Shirley Ann King, Kathy Frankie, Beverly Timbrey, Amber Clee, Cheryl Martin, Chrissy Lafferty, Audrey Nasagalawak, Patricia Cooey, Trina Evans, Michelle Arden, and Atanda Norm. You are all winners on the Bannock and T Show, so get a hold of me. And that's all the time I have for today. I'd like to thank you all for hanging out with me on your Sunday afternoon. My name is Myra Conrad. I will be back with you next Sunday for the Bannock and T Show. And for those of you just wondering, yes, I am taking a little break from the request show. This is a very, very hard month for me, but I will be back with you on the request show eventually. Thank you for understanding. And once again, remember, folks, together we will get through anything. Stay strong. Strong NWT, woohoo!

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2: Well, hello and welcome to American Country Countdown. I'm your host, Ryan Fox from the ACC O'Reilly Auto Parts Studio, and we are locked and loaded this weekend. For the next 4 hours, you'll hear from your faves, Morgan Wallen, Thomas Rhett, Tim McGraw, and Lauren Elena is going to stop by the show. Plus, you're just 3 songs away from an ACC world premiere from Ella Langley. So what do you say we line them up and count them down? Kicking things off this weekend, an ACC debut from Luke Combs. It's Rethink Some Things. 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

0: 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Number 30, Rethink Some Things on ACC. Ryan Fox. And we know that life is demanding, and that's why we put all our interviews with all your favorite stars on demand. 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

0: Blake Shelton. That's Let Him In Anyway, 28 on American Country Countdown. Happy weekend. Ryan here. And I love it when Ella Langley brings something new to the world. I also love it when Co Wetzel has something fresh. And now they are together with an ACC world premiere this weekend. Co and Ella. 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

0: fresh and new. A debut as an ACC world premiere. Coetzel, Ella Langley, it's Jaded on American Country Countdown. It's Ryan with all the hits and the stars, coast to coast and around the world. And that song is part of Coe's new project, The Night Champion, the deluxe edition that came out here this month. And that song written by some of the names you know, like Coe, Ella, Ernest, and a guy named Jordan Schmidt. And you probably know the first three names I mentioned there, but what about Jordan? Well, he's behind hits like Jason Aldean's When the Lights Come On, Kane Brown's What Ifs, with Lauren Lena. He's also a co-writer on Blake Shelton's God's Country and another Aldean hit too, You Make It Easy. Plus, he put pen to paper with Lainey Wilson's breakout song, Watermelon Moonshine. Sounds like another huge hit right there. Coetzel and Ella Langley, Jaded. An ACC world premiere as the countdown rolls on.
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Waylon James up 1-27 on American Country Countdown. It's Water to Wedding and Ryan Fox. And they're using a ton of water right now to put out those wildfires near Spokane, Washington. We are thinking of each and every one of you affected by this right now, including our friends at 93.7 The Mountain, where ACC is heard every weekend. 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Meanwhile, Hudson Westbrook is holding steady this weekend with Painted You Pretty, ACC.

Hudson Westbrook, number 26. That's Painted You Pretty on American Country Countdown. It's Ryan, and next up, she's been an Idol finalist, a hit maker, and lately, a new mom, Georgia's own Lauren Elena. Our good buddy joins us here on the show after she and her childhood friend, Kane Brown, sing What Ifs in ACC.

0: That one hit number one here in ACC back in October of 2017. Our special guest this weekend, Lauren Elena and Kane Brown. It's What Ifs, American Country Countdown. Ryan here with Lauren. Now, for those that don't know, you and Kane met in middle school. Does it still blow your mind today how you guys started out there and now... Not only are you both major stars, but your kids have playdates together.
1: It's actually crazy. Yeah. Like, never in a million years could we have imagined that. And it's just so nice to have someone in Nashville here in my new home from my hometown. That's a really rare thing, I feel like. You know, I mean, I'm still friends with people in high school and stuff, but they still live in my hometown. So for us to both have landed here, like, he's a little piece of home for me. So it's just wonderful. I mean, he's the best. And pretty crazy that we've been singing together since 6th and 7th grade, and we're still getting to do it, and now we're getting paid for it. It's crazy. Right.
0: What's one thing you remember about middle school Kane, Lauren Elena?
1: He was so quiet. But I remember the first time I ever got to hear him sing, like it was yesterday, because he was really quiet and not super involved in choir. Like, he just kind of sat there most of the time, and I heard him humming one day, and I made him sing for the teacher. And I'll never forget it. He sang "I Can Only Imagine." You know that song? I can only imagine. He sang that for the teacher. And I was like, okay, never mind. You're not allowed to sing. I'm the star of this choir class.
0: Yes.
1: Back down, Kane Brown.
0: Oh my gosh.
1: I'm so glad I did that, because it helped kind of pull him out of his shell. And then we sang together that whole year. And look at him now. I mean, he's Kane Brown. It's crazy.
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She played a big sold-out show this weekend in Fort Worth, Texas at Dickies Arena. Ella Langley, 25. That's Loving Life Again on American Country Countdown. You got Ryan Fox, and I'm loving the latest new collab from our guest this weekend, Lauren Elena. She is cooking up one with a voice that both you and her are pretty familiar with. We'll discuss that with LA after an ACC next track from Flatland Calvary. New and now, it's Never Coming Back, American Country Countdown. We said

0: Dustin Lynch, number 24 on American Country Countdown. That is Easy to Love. And Ryan Fox hanging with Lauren Elena on the show here this weekend. Lauren, a few minutes ago, we heard the song you did with Kane Brown, the big hit from 2017 called What Ifs. And now you guys are teaming up again. This
1: yes.
0: is Never Been in Love is the name of it. Love that. Why was now, Lauren, the right time to get back into it with Kane?
1: Honestly, we've been talking about it for years, and we just have never found the right song. We've sent some back and forth, and when I wrote this one, I sent it to him, and he immediately said yes, loved the song. So it looks like we did it on purpose after 10 years, but it actually was kind of a happy accident. But now we have said we're going to record a song together every 10 years.
0: Right. Meet me back in the studio here in a decade. We'll do it all over again.
1: Yeah, this song is teeing up to be my biggest release as lead artist in my career. Obviously, and he's such a good buddy of mine. We've been friends since we were in middle school, which is crazy in itself that we've known each other that long. And so, yeah. Yeah, we're like family. So anytime we can do something together, it just has to make sense. It has to be the right song. And this one just fit perfectly. And really, I think really what's so great about this song is it's like a fun love song. And we both are married and have kids, and our kids play together. And it just felt representative of the people that we are now. The whole premise of the song is like when you find true love, when you really are in love with someone, you realize you never really loved the other people the way you should have.
0: Right.
1: That's the whole point of the song, which feels just like really representative of where we both are in this stage of life. And it's fun. And when we've been doing all this content together, it's so funny. It's like we're back in school or something, just hanging out.
0: Yeah, so if you get a moment, check out some of the funny stuff Lauren Elena and Kane Brown are doing on TikTok and Instagram. Love it.
1: He's the best.
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0: with ACC Next Track. That is new and now from Tyler Hubbard. It's Land on American Country Countdown. Ryan Fox with the hits. And Back to School is booming for this one industry to the tune of billions. What is the must-have as the kids head back? I'll tell you, two songs. First, though, John Party. It's Boots Off, American Country Countdown.
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0: just wrapped up their stint opening for Morgan Wallen this summer. Brooks and Dunn, Only in America at ACC Extra, and the perfect song to take us into this weekend's
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0: It's Ryan. And remember when you were a kid and the new school year meant maybe a new backpack or lunchbox? Some new clothes, perhaps. Well, now the new must-have for back to school is a water bottle. If you know, you know. And they come in all shapes and sizes. And get this, they've become so popular that consumption of sugary drinks has dropped. Sales of reusable heavy-duty tumblers have surged into the multi-billion dollar market, and carrying large personal water bottles everywhere has become a constant part of modern youth culture. This is according to the National Institute of Health. How much so? Well, whether it's Stanley or Hydro Flask or Yeti or what we have at our house, Betty, that's what we call a fake Yeti, Americans spend over $2 billion on reusable water bottles every year. Wow. But even though hydration is good, our teachers are saying that 20 to 40 ounce metal water bottles are causing distractions in the classroom, from the clanking to the dropping to the spilling to the constant refills. Sure beats the day of hitting the rusted out metal water fountain in the hallway, though, near the bathrooms, don't you think? Happy hydration, y'all, as your kids head back to school. And that's this weekend's ACC Inside America. 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
2: The number one country music countdown in the world. This is American Country Countdown. I'm Ryan Fox, and I got a question. Can Morgan Wallen still go to Walmart? These are things I think about when I lie awake at night. Luckily, Morgan is here this hour to answer that question. Plus, the very sweet and very talented Lauren Elena joins us once again this hour from our ACC O'Reilly Auto Parts studio. But speaking of Morgan, here he is with Hardy, Eric Church, and Tim McGraw. MacArthur, American Country Countdown.
0: Number 20.

0: Eric Church, Tim McGraw, Morgan Wallen, Eddie MacArthur, 22 on American Country Countdown. It's Ryan Fox with all the hits and the stars, coast to coast and around the world. And according to a new study out of Belfast, Ireland, they say leaving music on for your favorite pet can have a good effect on their mood. For example, for dogs, classical music had a calming effect, while, as you might have guessed, metal or hard rock had an agitating response. Not sure where country music falls in all this, but I do know ACC is very calming for horses. Here's Cody Johnson with an ACC next track. It's Horseback.
1: He's a ranch hand in a pinch, man. Hotter than the red on the cattle brand. Cause she's a gold digger with a quick trigger. A cast iron skillet swinging lid flipper. Now he's a double wide on the county line. Sipping on a six pack of Lone Star Light. She did him dirty, took him to the cleaners. Now her pockets and her pastures are

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0: Jelly Roll, hands up, up 1 to 21 on American Country Countdown. It's Ryan Fox, and we're tracking Jelly Roll and seeing if he sticks to his recent announcement that he's going to take some time off for himself for a while. Hopefully, it's not too long. We're thinking of you, Jelly. And no time off for Lauren Elena. Lauren is our special guest this weekend on ACC. We got new music to discuss with LA after she teams up with Hardy. It's One Beer and ACC Extra.
1: 17 in a small town.

0: That one hit number one here in ACC back in December of 2020. Hardy and our guest this weekend, Lauren Elena. It's One Beer on American Country Countdown. You got Ryan Fox. Lauren, so fun to have you here this weekend. You've got a new album here in less than 2 weeks that'll come out on the 28th. It's called Stages. Why was this the right name for this project?
1: I named the album Stages because I represent three stages of my life with the music. The first few songs of the record really represent where I came from. The first song on the album I sing with my brother, which I'm so proud of, which, you know, my earliest memories of singing or either singing with him or singing to the point where he wanted me to stop singing, annoying him. And the first, you know, the other songs really represent my family, my mom and dad's marriage and their divorce, and just kind of where I came from, like the story of the girl that everyone met on American Idol. Mm-hmm. And then stage two is the girl that everyone's known in the public eye ever since then. And it's a lot of breakup songs, lots of breakup songs.
0: Okay. All right. I like that.
1: In the middle stage. And then stage three is me now. Songs about my husband, songs about my daughter, songs about losing my dad, just the life that I'm living now. But I wanted to tell my full story. And when I was recording the album, I realized, like, I had songs about so many different parts of my life. And then at some point, the word stages just came up. And it means so much because I'm on stage every night. Mm-hmm. And I mean, like, quite literally, I'm on different stages every day of my life. And I represent all the different stages in my, you know, in my world, in my life, too. So it just fit. It just felt perfect. And I'm so proud of it.
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3: This

Green, Think As You Drunk, number 20 on this weekend's American Country Countdown. I'm Ryan Fox. Riley's on the road again this weekend, playing to sold-out crowds in Hartford, Connecticut, and Bangor, Maine. Certainly smart to be up north where it's cooler this time of year. The Cowboys It Gets Tour runs to the end of the month. Meanwhile, Ashley McBride is further south in South Bend, Indiana, home of the Fighting Irish, and Indianapolis this weekend, singing her latest, What If We Don't, an A

ACC Extra from Ashley McBride. It's What If We Don't? On American Country Countdown. And Ryan, and recently I was thinking, with all the success that Morgan Wallen has had lately, can he still do regular guy things like go to Walmart? He'll answer that after he sings the number 19 song in our survey this weekend. Been by now. American Country Countdown. No need.

0: guys looking to repeat at number one with Don't We on this weekend's American Country Countdown. Also has the number 19 song in the land this weekend. Morgan Wallen. It's Been By Now on ACC. It's Ryan, and Morgan seems like a regular guy, just like the rest of us. But during a backstage interview, Morgan was asked a question that we all would love the answer to. And that is, Morgan, can you still go to Walmart?
1: Hell no. No, I don't go too many places without Cody.
2: Wow.
1: So that part's different. You know, yeah. I mean, I grew up in a town of, 1,100, 1,200, 1,300, something like that. Now we have far more people than that everywhere we go to our shows. So it's definitely different. I wasn't conditioned to do this,
2: yeah.
1: You know, by any means. But it's something I feel like I was called to do, like I'm supposed to be here. I don't feel bright-eyed anymore. I feel like I have a responsibility to do something for this genre and for myself, for my family.
2: Yeah.
1: So I try to make the most of it, you know.
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0: latest and greatest from Parker McCollum, an ACC sure shot. That one's sure to join the countdown very soon. It's Killing Me on American Country Countdown. And Ryan and Thomas Rhett is big stars, had a lot of success in his career so far. But how is he when it comes to accepting the perks that celebrities like him get? His answer might surprise you in two songs. But first, Lainey Wilson and John Mayer. Phone Keys Wallet, ACC.
1: Number.

upstairs with the neighbors saying keep it down. But it's hard to unlock the door when you're making out. You know what I'm saying?

0: ACC number one from 2016 from Thomas Rhett. That's T-shirt on American Country Countdown. It's Ryan Fox, and Thomas dresses just like the rest of us, often in a T-shirt and jeans with a ball cap. But as he recently shared with the Girls in Low Places podcast, he and his wife, Lauren, don't always take part in the perks that come with being a country star.
1: You just get treated differently. Like if you were to be standing in like a restaurant line or something, someone recognized you, be like, hey, come on. You know what I'm saying? I'm just like, I can't do it. Because okay. There's 40 people waiting in this line. But like, that's like stuff like that. It's just not normal. There's nothing normal about this life. And so I think that's why so many people try to just live their life in search of such normalcy. And I think my wife obviously has wanted that her whole life. And we do live very simply. But it took me a minute, especially in my 17, 18, 19. Those were the years where my career really started to pop. And I don't think I let it get to my head, but I do think I got really used to it in probably not the best way.
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0: it's me, Dylan Stone, and we're just putting on our parachute pants. We're getting the DeLorean all polished up, and then we're ready to take a little trip to the past to visit all your favorite singers. Is the car ready yet, Biff?
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0: 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I got my Walkman in my pocket, and I just might make a stop at the MTV Awards. 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

His name is Zach John King, and he's at number 17 this weekend on American Country Countdown. That is Get to Drinking at Ryan. And up next, we transport you to an entirely different era and time. It's something we call our ACC time machine. We hop on board after Dan and Shay hops up one spot to number 16 on ACC. It's

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1: The Barbie movie was the highest grossing movie of the year, raking in $1.4 billion worldwide, beating out Super Mario Brothers and Oppenheimer for the top spot.
8: I know that last night we let the liquor talk. I can't remember everything we said, but
1: and Morgan Wallen had the highest grossing country tour of the year, beating out both Luke Combs and the King, George Strait. Morgan played 44 shows for an estimated 1.3 million fans. So can you guess the year we traveled to? 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
1: 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Think Earth into Tilting is a bit and Sunani, Ozin, the Disney Ozin. No hell has new, and do not own a sea hunter soon, but as they don't a sea hunter soon, in what Pashina Sassarello.
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4: Coast to coast and around the world, this is American Country Countdown. I'm Ryan Fox. Some things old and some things new this hour on ACC. Tim McGraw talks pre-show rituals. Blake Shelton reads the reviews of his Old Red restaurants. And more with Lauren Elena, who's hanging with us in our ACC O'Reilly Auto Parts studio. First, though, we take you back 5 years ago this weekend when this song was the number one country song in the land. Chase Rice, Florida Georgia Line, drinking beer, talking God. Amen. 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

top song 5 years ago this very weekend. Chase Rice in Florida Georgia Line. It's Drinking Beer, Talking God, Amen, ACC Extra on American Country Countdown. You got Ryan Fox. And is it hot where you are right now? Well, according to the U.S. Department of Energy, setting your thermostat in your house to 78 degrees Fahrenheit or 25 degrees Celsius is the golden number. Why? Well, researchers say it's the perfect temperature to balance physical comfort and energy conservation. I don't know, man. That seems kind of warm to me, right? You got to crank that thing down a little bit. Break out the blankets. You are always cool, no matter the temp. Zach Topp, South of Sanity, American Country Countdown. Number 15.

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